Welcome inside of Living R&B with KG Smooth. 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Yes, the next hour inside the Wine Time Hour. 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Caller number 9 at 844-258-8RNB. You will win a cabin on the One Voyage 2026 cruise. 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

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Released Timeless by Prince, and track 7 is a song called Calabama. Let's go.

0: Alabama by Prince. It was supposed to be the title track of an unreleased Prince album that Prince was working on before he released Musicology. And so, yeah, they put it on the Prince Timeless album. That's Calabama, a KG discovery. The vibes continue tonight inside Love and R&B.
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0: You're inside Love and R&B with KG Smooth. Hey, let me tell you something. Emotional maturity is magnetic. It's incredibly attractive when someone can sit with discomfort long enough to understand it instead of immediately reacting, attacking, or shutting down from it. But being emotionally mature doesn't mean that someone never gets upset, frustrated, or angry. Those reactions are a part of being human. I mean, what matters more is what someone does with those feelings. Can they stay in the conversation when they feel misunderstood? Can they admit when they're wrong without immediately explaining it away? Can they notice when they're getting defensive and try to understand where the other person is coming from? Maturity means having the capacity to self-regulate, to understand your emotions, control your reactions to them, and use them in constructive ways. Emotions tell us valuable information about how we feel and why we feel that way. But not every emotion we feel is an invitation to act. Sometimes it's just an invitation to reflect and learn. No one handles every difficult moment perfectly, but emotionally mature people can usually be able to reflect, take responsibility, and come back to the conversation without turning every conflict into something bigger than it needs to be. And that quality is one of the most important to look for in a partner. This is Love and R&B.
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0: Hey, yo, this is D.L. Hughley. There is an election coming up. 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
0: Hey, yo, this is D.L. Hughley. 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

This is Love & R&B with KG Smooth. Next hour, it's wine time, but in wine time, I'ma be having some play time. Yeah, gonna be hooking you up with a cabin for the One Voyage 2026 cruise. Yeah, so next hour, lock it in, keep listening. When I ask for caller number 9, call the love lines at 844-258-8RNB and caller number 9, you will be sailing with us in 14 days on the Virgin Voyages Resilient Lady. Now, you gotta find your own way to and from Miami. You have to make sure that your passport is valid and you must be available to sail with us October 26th through November 1st. So next hour, for wine time, it's a One Voyage cabin giveaway. So stay with me. This is Love & R&B.

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7: Hey, yo, this is D.L. Hughley. 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

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When I do, call me at 844-258-8RNB. 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And caller 9, you will be sailing with us out of Miami in 13 days. 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

0: 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You will win a cabin on the Virgin Voyages Resilient Lady for the One Voyage 2026 cruise. 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You better make sure that that passport is valid, all right? It's got to be at least more than 6 months before it expires. And make sure that you can get off and sail with us October 26th through November 1st. Caller 9, if you got all three of those, if all three of those check, you sailing with us. So hit up those love lines, 844-258-8RNB, 844-258-8762. 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
2: 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This your boy, Ring Smiley. I bring the laugh and all the stuff your mama warns you about, but funnier.
3: 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It's your girl, Brett, and I bring the real talk. You know, the stuff everybody thinking about but too scared to say.

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1: 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Rock T in the building. I bring the sports, the jokes, and the positivity. 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
1: Hey, yo, this is D.L. 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
1: Hey, yo, this is D.L. 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
1: Hello.
0: Hello. Who am I speaking with?
1: Nicole.
0: Nicole, where are you calling from?
1: I'm calling from Charlotte.
0: Charlotte, North Kakalaki in the house.
1: Yes.
0: Or caller number 9.
1: Are you kidding?
0: Good ass.
1: Oh my goodness. Yay. I'm so happy.
0: Congratulations. You are going to be.
1: Thank you.
0: October 26th through November 1st on the One Voyage 2026 cruise hosted by Ricky Smiley. Now, I got to get a few things straight, though.
1: Okay.
0: You got a valid passport.
1: I do.
0: Now, you got to find your own way to and from Miami now.
1: Okay.
0: Okay. All right. You get the credit card on deck, ready to buy the flight.
1: Yes.
0: Okay. And you available. You can get off October 26th through November 1st to sail with us, yeah?
1: I sure can.
0: Hey, bon voyage, baby.
1: Yay!
0: Congratulations.
1: Thank you.
0: Now, I got everything for you, but I need you to do me a favor.
1: Okay.
0: Who do you vibe out to every night?
1: Love and R&B. With KG Smooth.
0: Thank you, baby. Congratulations.
1: Thank you.
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0: It's Love & R&B with KG Smooth. Just sending another big congratulations out to Nicole from Charlotte, North Carolina. Just won a cabin on the One Voyage 2026 cruise. Tomorrow night, your chance to win another cabin in the third hour inside the Wine Time Hour of Love & R&B. So make sure that you're listening tomorrow. And on Thursday, I'll be giving away two cabins. All right, so you definitely want to keep it with me. Yes, indeedy. Next hour, the vibes continue and going to be sharing your love story. This is Love & R&B.
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0: Hey, yo, this is D.L. Hughley. There is an election coming up. 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

Welcome inside Love and R&B with KG Smooth. Man, I'm excited about the Spades tournament that's going to be happening on the One Voice 2026 cruise, hosted by actor Mekhi Phifer, who will be calling in to Love and R&B and Wine Time before we set sail to talk about this Spades tournament, because I got questions. You know what I'm saying? Like, are we just playing straight up the traditional way? Is it, you know, Joker, Deuce, Ace? Is it, you know what I mean? Like, we have to establish the rules, because Spades is played different ways in different regions among Black Americans. So yeah, I can't wait for the Spades tournament. Welcome inside Love and R&B.

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1: What if a dream became reality? Do we still say it's a dream when we agree?

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Let's dig into KG's crates. On this day, in 2009, 17 years ago, Mario released his fourth studio album, DNA. So let's go through the few singles. That was the two singles that was released off of this album. The first one being with Gucci Mane, Break Up.

I was thinking about you and just hearing this, like the sound from the 2010s. And the other song, those were the only two singles that was released, but one of my personal favorites off of this album was I Miss My Friend. The nights we-

0: That's I'll Miss My Friend off of Myers for the studio album DNA, released on this day in 2009. 17 years old. Coming back, sharing your love story. This is Love and R&B.
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3: 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OneVote2026.com.
4: Hey, yo, this is D.L. Hughley. There is an election coming up. 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Election Day is Tuesday, November 3rd, and you may be able to vote early, too. 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

0: You're inside Love and R&B with KG Smooth. Time for tonight's love story. In tonight's love story, I received from Juanita, and it reads, "Look, you may not understand, but the time has come to put an end to our short story. Not that you haven't been nice to me. I also tried to be caring when I was with you. But yet, I think I expected too much of this relationship, which, as you may remember, started by accident. Travis, don't get me wrong, but if things are not working out, I think the best thing to do is put an end to it instead of trying to keep up something which has no future. On my part, I take full responsibility for this failure. After all, I expected too many things from you, and I thought I could give more than I actually can. I honestly hope that soon, very soon, you will find someone better than me. A kiss from Juanita, and I hope you'll be very happy because you deserve it." Wow. Speechless. Well, thank you for sending that in, Juanita. Breaking up with somebody over the radio is
1: diabolical.
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0: This is Love and R&B with KG Smooth. I literally just saw this. Snow Allegra has announced her new single, Karma, will be out tomorrow at 12 noon.
1: For all the times I've fallen, I think I now know the ground better than I know this man. I don't know. It's a muscle memory of my heart. I can't control what is pulled to or what it remembers. No matter how many doors I shut, he finds a new one to open. And how can I lock a door that I've never seen before? I gotta build a fortress or something.
0: So we'll see what the song is about tomorrow. New Snow Allegra. Next hour, I'll have tonight's advice. This is Love and R&B.
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4: Hey, yo, this is D.L. 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

Welcome inside Love and R&B with KG Smooth. So one of the things that they'll be talking about tomorrow, a Las Vegas judge has handed down the Keefe D sentence today, ordering that he serve 40 years for the life of the 1996 murder of Tupac Shakur. And Tupac was 25 years old when he was shot on September 7th, 1996, while riding in a car in on the Las Vegas Strip, and he died 6 days later. The case sat unsolved for decades, and a former Compton gang leader was the first person ever charged in the killing, and he is the only person convicted. And that's one of the things that they'll be talking about tomorrow. This is Love and R&B.

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1: So, fellas, I'm just going to give you some advice. 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

0: You're inside Love and R&B with KG Smooth. Let's step inside the Zen Den for the Eye of the Storm Midnight Meditation. With tonight, I'm going to have you repeat some promises to yourself. So repeat these wholehearted promises to make to yourself. I promise to never abandon myself. I promise to love both my darkness and my light. I promise to honor my inner knowing even when I'm afraid. I promise to show myself the same love I so willingly show others. I promise to always come back to myself, no matter how far I stray. I promise to find beauty in the small wonders of my daily life. Stay with me. The vibes continue tonight. Inside, Love and R&B.
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0: You've been listening to Love It R&B with KG Smooth, wrapping up a great night tonight. Congratulations to my winner who won the cabin for the One Voyage 2026 cruise. But don't you worry, tomorrow night we are going to do it again. I'll be giving away another cabin tomorrow night during the third hour of Love and R&B, which was wine time. So you'll have another chance tomorrow. All right, so you enjoy the rest of your night, and I'll see you then. I'm KG Smooth. One love, one life. This is Love and R&B. Have a good night.
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0: Oh, this is the one. 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
1: What up, it's your girl Brett, and I bring the real talk. You know, the stuff everybody thinking about but too scared to say. And I'ma say it, yes, and I say it live.
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5: Shout. 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

0: 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It's Love & R&B. 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

0: 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It's the Platinum Soul Singer Major here. This is my new love anthem. May this moment never end. I think you'll dig it, but you heard it first right here on Columbus's best R&B, Magic 95.5.
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We're on the east side, but I live on the north end. I listen to 95.5 because it's got the hippest R&B in the city.

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0: plane, and they clearly looked irritated with each other. She was not. Yeah. You know how somebody get on the plane, they, you can tell they fresh from an argument?
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0: Eric so mad, he put his shoes on. So,
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6: Hey, this is Pastor John Hanna from New Life in Chicago, and I'm right here on the Ricky Smiley Morning Show. What up, my brother? I've been calling you the Bishop of Radio because your show is syndicated. You're the international, huh? Bishop of Radio. And my assignment is to pray. And today I feel like I'm assigned to pray for clarity. For there are many of you that are listening that you need answers. You need no confusion. So today, God, I pray that you will speak loud and clear. I pray that you will give us exactly what to do, when to do, and how to do what needs to be done. For you are not the author of confusion, but you are the God of clarity. So I pray that you will speak through people, speak through your word, speak through dreams, speak through visions. But whatever you do, speak and give us what to do. In the name of Jesus, I pray. And I come against any confusion whatsoever, and you will have answers this week. Amen. Hey, if you're ever in Chicago, come and visit us right here at New Life. God bless you.
5: Hey, we appreciate you, Pastor Hanna. Hey, that was Pastor John Hanna Sr., the pastor of New Life Covenant Church, Southwest Church in Chicago. And it's time for the praise break on the Rick Bob.

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2: Yes, indeedy, man. Major League Baseball playoffs yesterday. Tampa Bay Devil Rays gets revenge, man. Even up the series against the Cleveland Guardians. Game 3 of the NLCS is happening tonight. The champs, the LA Dodgers, are down 0-2 to the Milwaukee Brewers. So let's see if they can bounce back. In the meantime, in the courtroom, NFL wide receiver Tyreek Hill found liable for 2 counts of battery, but not liable for the 8 remaining claims made by his estranged wife, Laquita Vaccaro. She was awarded a cool $500,000 in damages. And then Tyreek got up, shook his lawyer's hand, smiled, kind of wiped the brow, his brow, like, whew, you know, I'm gonna pay this $500,000, but I got off of them other 8 charges or whatever. So we'll see what happens, man, with Tyreek and his return to the NFL. As we prepare for game 1 of the WNBA Finals coming up this weekend, man, the Atlanta Dream are moving to a bigger arena. Now, they currently play in the old arena, which is 3,500 people capacity. They're moving to State Farm Arena, which holds 17,000 people. And you know, this is the first time that the Atlanta Dream been in the WNBA playoffs of 2013, so it's going to be jam-packed, sold out, I guarantee you, man. I'm excited for this one, man. This is going to be an amazing series, because the Golden State Valkyries, this is only their second year in the league, and they already in the finals. And then, of course, the Atlanta Dream story with Angel Reese coming over. It's just a great story, man. Let's get it popping! That's my quick sports report right there. Brad, what you got coming up next in a hot spot?
3: Man Rock T, another Michael Jackson documentary is coming, but this is one I'm sure we all want to see. I'm going to get into it up next in the hot spot on the Ricky Smiley Morning Show.
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17: 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In Columbus traffic this morning, we're beginning to see some delays along 161 for motorists heading eastbound. It is slow between 62 and Johnstown and Beach Road. Westbound continues to flow freely. No delays on I-70. Checking 270, the outer belt trouble-free. Construction is underway along 4th Street northbound between East Livingston Avenue and Fulton. The road is reduced to 2 lanes. Along the east outer belt, 270 northbound, on the ramp connecting to Easton Way, got some ramp restrictions until the 4th of November for some

0: road work that's being done in the area. But right now, there are no delays there.
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0: Taking a look at the weather forecast, periods of clouds and sunshine with a couple of showers, very warm and humid, a high of 79 degrees, down to 60 for a low. Indira Rogers, Matt.
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3: 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Oh, my goodness. 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
1: 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Drop it like it's hot. Drop it like it's hot.
2: All right, 29 before the top of the hour, y'all time for the hot spot. What up, Brett?
3: What up, Ricky? Good morning, everybody. I'm your girl, Brett Tat-Tat, and this is the hot spot where we bring you music, movies, and more. So let's get on off into it. Well, y'all, new documentary examining the production and legacy of Michael Jackson's Super Bowl halftime show is coming to Hulu and ESPN. Oh, my goodness, I'm so excited. This is going to be so good because his performance was so epic. The title of the special is Spectacle, Michael Jackson at the Super Bowl, will offer a deep dive into the 1993 performance. It'll feature never-before-seen footage along with Michael Jackson's team preparing for this epic performance. Also, while exploring how the performance set a new standard for Super Bowl halftime shows, which it did, because we was all glued to the TV, I remember, and we could not wait for the halftime show. I don't even think I watched football back then, but I was sure waiting for Michael Jackson. Yeah. Michael Jackson's show opened with a voiceover introduction from James Earl Jones. Oh, my God, the voice of the world, of the Bible and everything. And after which the King of Pop was launched onto stage via a trap door and just popped out and everybody went crazy. He then stood there silent for nearly 2 minutes as the crowd lost their minds.
4: Come on.
3: Spectacle Michael Jackson at the Super Bowl will premiere in February of next year and I cannot wait. All right, y'all, moving on. Beyonce and Kelly Rowland are giving back to their hometown, Houston, in a major way. Yesterday, they were joined by Beyonce's mom, Mama Tina, and her daughters, Blue Ivy and Rumi, for the grand opening of the Knowles Rowland House. The development has 31 housing units for people who have experienced chronic homelessness. It also includes multiple units for residents with disabilities. Residents will also have access to things like mental health counseling, substance abuse treatment, and other support services. Now, the building was originally opened as a youth center back in 1999, and it was funded by Destiny's Child. But it suffered damage from Hurricane Harvey in 2017 and a few fires years after that. Now, the property has been transformed into a place offering housing and support for people in need. It is a full circle moment for Beyonce and Kelly Rowland, and here's what they had to say about it.
5: I just want to say there's so many memories here, and I was baptized right here. I remember when I made the choice. I made the choice on my own to be baptized because I felt the spirit here and I feel the spirit right now. And I'm so grateful for that foundation.
6: I would get up here and not even be able to talk but cry. This place, this space, these souls will forever be grateful, whole space for you. What a legacy you've built. You both have built.
0: Wow. Yeah, that's awesome. Brad, I've been to that church.
3: Really?
0: Went to church service with them, and Angie Stone was with us that Sunday. We all went to church, and that pastor is still there. He is nice. A lot of homeless people attend that church, and I they've been working on it for years. It's connected to this event I just recently did there with Trader Truth. Mm-hmm. And they do a lot of stuff in the community in the Houston area. And I just have so much respect for them, Miss Tina, Beyonce, and everything that they has contributed. But that place is really nice, Brett. They've been working on that for a long time.
3: Oh, man, I cannot wait to see it when I go back, because I want to feel that feeling, too. Just hearing them just gave me goosebumps. So congratulations go out to them.
0: They are genuine, humble, and sincere.
3: Yes,
0: genuine.
3: I love Kelly Rowland. Her spirit. Absolutely. Every time you see her, she's the same. She's never changed.
0: Uh-huh. Beyonce,
3: always
0: too.
3: Humble. And Beyonce, too. Beyonce and Mama Tina.
0: Absolutely. They're going to give you that hug now.
3: Absolutely. And you're going to always feel the warmth of their heart. And I love that. I love that. I cannot wait to see what happens with this. I know people are going to be so happy, and they're going to bless so many people. All right, y'all.
0: For generations to come.
3: Yeah, for generations to come. All right, y'all, we're going to wrap up the hot spot on that note. But if you miss any part of the show, make sure you check it out on the Ricky Smiley Morning Show podcast, available wherever you get your podcasts. 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Up next, we got Roxy with that HBCU. 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
21: 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In Columbus traffic, we're seeing slowdowns along 161 for a traffic heading eastbound between US 62 and Johnstown and Beach Road. It's a good trip so far along 70 East and 70 West. 670 is a smooth drive, no delays along the outer belt. There is construction in Caledonia on 746. It's closed between Marion Williamsport and Whetstone River Road until early November.
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21: 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A check of the forecast. Clouds and sunshine with a couple of showers. Very warm and humid. A high of 79. Down to 64 a low.
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34: Okay, okay. Let's get it, baby. Rock TZ for Sheezy up in here. It's about that time, HBCU, you know. We're going to always highlight, showcase, and put a spotlight on our heroes and sheroes that attended or currently attend our historically black colleges and universities. We've been ahead to Charlotte, North Carolina, home of Johnson C. Smith University, established in 1867, home of the Golden Navy Blue Golden Bulls. Let's talk about one of y'all's former students, Bertha Maxwell Roddy. Oh my goodness, a phenomenal educator, founding member of the National Council of Black Studies, the first African-American principal of Albemarle Road Elementary School, which, by the way, is a predominantly white public school in Charlotte, North Carolina. She actually founded the Black Studies program, which is now known as the Africana Studies Department at the University of North Carolina at Charlotte. Oh yeah, I ain't done. Along with Dr. Mary Harper, she founded the Afro-American Culture and Service Center. That's big time, y'all. She's a proud member of Delta Sigma Theta Sorority, Incorporated, where she actually served as national president. Bertha Maxwell Ryan, another proud HBCU alum of Johnson C. Smith University. If you didn't know, now you know. If you want me to highlight your favorite HBCU, hit me up on my social media platform at Rock T Holla. Let's get it.
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3: 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She booked a cruise away from her family. 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

0: purpose. T.I. on the One Voice Cruise. Listen, I cannot wait, man. We sailed out of Miami October the 26th. I'm wearing some of the same stuff I had on last year on the cruise. Not finna go buy no whole bunch of new clothes now.
1: I'm shopping, though. Y'all, I'm shopping.
0: And y'all, the hell with that. Y'all don't remember what I had on the last cruise anyway.
1: Okay, okay. That's true, but summer stuff is on sale now. Summer stuff is on sale
0: damn
1: now.
0: Damn right. I'm finna, boy.
2: But,
0: see some of the same stuff. I don't care what you say.
1: That's all right.
2: But Ricky, you gotta watch it though, Ricky, because this is what they do, honey. They'll see what you had on, and then they'll pull up a picture and say, "When did he wear it better?"
0: I don't care. I'm not gonna be buying all these clothes.
3: We don't care.
1: No, nobody cares.
0: You care about that stuff. You the one doing the drip videos, not me.
2: Well, you're supposed to dress for success.
0: Hey, I am success.
2: So I know.
3: Let's go. After
0: you
3: get success.
0: Get the success. You manage how you dress.
4: Come on.
2: Okay.
3: Come on now.
1: Gotta say something.
3: Tell them, let them know.
4: And that's a mess.
0: Yeah, man. Yeah, and so, you know, what were you about to say about parents and that freedom?
1: So, listen, guys, y'all know parenting can be crazy, stressful, but one Florida mama says she needed a break, and apparently she meant away from her whole family. So a Florida woman reportedly left her four children at home while she went on a three-day cruise. Yes, three whole days. Now, listen, everybody can understand you need some time away, but ma'am, you cannot just put your kids on do not disturb. You could just, you know, go in your room for a little while. Go get a massage. She was out there enjoying the buffet, the ocean breeze, and the, you know, deck while the kids were back at home trying to figure out what's for dinner. But here's the thing, y'all. Here's the question. At what age is it okay to leave your kids at home overnight alone? And what's the longest you would ever leave your kids alone without an adult? And by
0: 18,
1: the way,
0: 19.
1: Exactly. You got to be grown.
0: Yeah.
2: No.
0: Yeah, but they can't be babies like over, like kids that's over the age of four with a 19-year-old.
2: About 10 years old.
1: Overnight? No, Gary, we're talking about overnight.
2: Yes, I'm saying overnight. We was left. Me and my brothers were left home overnight. And yeah, one was
0: and
2: like
0: y'all
2: 10.
0: Y'all were blessed that nothing happened. These are some dangerous days and times. It's not the same time. Well, nobody breaking in and doing all that crazy stuff like they are now.
1: I don't even want to go to the grocery store. I don't even want to leave for 30 minutes. I don't care about the alarm, the cameras. I'm like, get in the car, you're going.
4: It's tough.
0: I got a man work at Publix. That man hate me, man. I think that man gonna shoot at me one day.
1: Why?
0: Really? He'll go out his way to walk past me just to not speak to me.
4: He'll rewalk past you and do it again.
0: Yeah. That's what he did. He went around there by the restaurant and came back through in a tight spot where he could walk past me just to show me that he don't like me. I said, that man gonna shoot me one day. He work in the meat department. He mean as hell, boy. He don't like my ass.
1: Oh my God.
0: But you can't. You just can't leave small kids, man. It's just too dangerous.
1: But
0: man,
1: even teenagers, even a 13-year-old might decide they want to cook something and burn up the whole house.
4: I think 16, 17 is cool for one night. One night is cool.
0: Yeah, you have to order pizza and stuff like that. Now I tell you what, if you do some intense training with a 15 or 16-year-old with some intense training and you in constant communication or whatever, and FaceTime and location and all that stuff, that's a little different. If they in the house and if anything feel funny, call me, you can get right back home. That's different if they 15, 16. You know what I'm saying?
1: Yeah.
0: But overnight, I would be real skeptical about that.
1: Can't do it. And by the way, this mom, when she got back from her little three-day cruise, the police were waiting at the dock for her. You can't. The judge was so shocked. She was like, you can't make this stuff up. Like, what? Three days away from her kids.
0: That's right, man. So make sure y'all go ahead and book your cruise at the One Voyage Cruise. Come on.
5: Ladies and gentlemen,
0: to the ass at home.
6: 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Wake up. Let go.
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35: Guys, I went up there to the local Zaxby's for lunch. Buddy, I didn't realize you got to get buck naked to eat one of them kicking chicken sandwiches. Between the sauce and the sweat, buddy, I done ruined my white T-shirt. I got sauce everywhere, just up behind my damn ears. I thoroughly enjoyed it, and they gave me every napkin in the restaurant. But guys, I done pulled out my billfold, had sauce all over my singles somehow. I'm fixing to have to go rinse. Feel like I got some that traveled down to my ass crack. Anyhow, guys, y'all holler at me. I'll get back with you once I get cleaned up. And I might meet me a gal that knows how to get some stains out.
0: Boy, when I tell y'all I know somebody, boy, that got me suspended. I had a boy's advisor like that, boy. I couldn't take it. Gary!
2: 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I'm going to tell y'all what's going on with Miss Berry next week, the Smiley Morning Show.

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5: All right, Reese, about the morning show. 8 minutes after the hour, Gary has the tea and the Kahlua of the day. Good morning, Gary.
6: Good morning, Ricky. Good morning, America. Good morning to you. Yeah, it's a beautiful, beautiful day in the neighborhood. And here's what's happening in celebrity news. Oliver Martinez, y'all, the ex-husband of Miss Halle Berry, is still fighting, baby, to keep Miss Halle Berry's daughter, Miss Nayla Arbery, out of their custody dispute. Now, even as he pushes y'all for their 13-year-old son, Macy, to tell a judge about an alleged altercation with his mama. Now, they're saying, y'all, that the 60-year-old actor challenged the involvement of Nayla, 18, in that newly filed court documents, according to U.S. Us Weekly obtained. Now, they're saying, y'all, Ms. Arbery is unquestionably biased, Martinez alleged, arguing that the teenager has no real role, honey, in a case involving their younger brother. Now, Nayla, whom Berry shares with her former partner, Gabriel Audrey, he recently submitted, y'all, a sworn declaration supporting the Oscar winner. He said, quote, "In all my years, honey, living with my mama," she said, "honey, I have never witnessed her act violently toward anyone," she said, "anyone." She said, quote, "I am the parent who does not want to suppress Mason's voice," he said, but he wrote that in his response. But it's amazing how Halle and this man going back and forth because she allegedly put that boy in a chokehold. I mean, she was disciplining him. And I mean, I'm sure her chokehold is not the average, you know, African American's chokehold. Because what? It's Halle.
7: She's black.
6: Well, she's black, but she's kind of tender and soft. She's not going to do like
7: a real tiny.
6: Well, not tiny, just tiny, but she's tender and soft. She's not like a hard mama that would put you in a chokehold.
7: Oh.
8: You need to keep your mouth shut. You don't talk back to your mama.
6: Yeah.
8: And remember, Halle Berry ain't woke up out of her sleep and decided she wanted to get in her teenager's behind. That something happened.
6: Yeah. But honey, but that
8: roll the tape all the way back. What happened? What did you say smart to your mama? Did you close the door? Did you slam the door? Did you disrespect your mother? Did you stomp up the steps and slam the door? What did you do for her to do that?
6: She did something, but honey,
8: I can tell you how many I done jacked up and grabbed up and put up in the air, up against the wall, up in my house. Man, you don't talk crazy to me. I work too hard to pay bills and make sure you have everything you need. So what you saying?
6: Okay. Well, he's trying to get him an extra check. She already paying it. Halle Berry's paying all her ex-husband child spousal support and stuff. And that is just crazy. But now she got her a good black man, honey. She ain't got to get him nothing. He just loving being there with her, but she got a long black man. So it goes back and forth, though, Ricky. So sometimes white men. But anyway, we're going to keep our parties lifted in prayer. All right, moving on in other celebrity news, y'all. Former Real Housewives of Potomac star Miss Mia Thorne, baby. This girl is facing, honey, a felony theft charge after allegedly, y'all, taking thousands of dollars worth of furniture and a television, y'all, from a furnished Atlanta condo. Now, according to the court documents, according to the court documents, TMZ obtained, they're saying that the Fulton County District Attorney has charged Mia, y'all, with felony theft in connection, y'all, with an alleged incident that happened back in October of 2025. Now, prosecutors claim, y'all, that Mia and an associate, y'all, Jared McGrill, removed property value between $5,000 and $25,000 while moving out of the condo in the middle of the night.
8: What?
6: Baby, this girl was moving in the middle of the night, honey. She said, we're going to get this home where nobody could see us. Now, they said the alleged incident occurred weeks before Mill was arrested at an Atlanta airport in November. They said that the breaking news...
5: I got at the airport, Gary.
6: Yeah, honey, this girl, Miss Mill. You have to watch the show. She was a very pretty girl. She was a very nice girl and stuff, but she just, you know, got some, you know, things.
8: So when they rented a house and the house was already furnished, they took
6: it. Furnished. Yeah,
8: when she moved out.
6: Yeah, she felt the property that was hers, allegedly. You know, sometimes you feel if you paid enough money for rent and what have you, you know, the stuff should be for you because you paid enough rent.
8: It's not in the agreement. If it's furnished, you have to leave the furniture there and just take the stuff that you came with. You can't do that, Gary.
6: Yeah, well, honey, she did it, allegedly. And, honey, they said, girl, you can't be taking these people's furniture at night. Because, you know, they said most people, they're still usually still at night. So, I mean, so that's a good thing.
8: Did they catch you coming off the plane? Or was she in baggage claim?
6: She was probably in baggage claim. Yeah. Baby, Mill was at baggage claim. Well, not the movie, but she was at baggage claim.
8: And then when the police came, what they say to her, Gary?
6: They said, oh, ma'am, could you please step aside, please? And they pulled this girl aside. Ma'am, that TV you got, that doesn't go with you. Any of these other items you have, ma'am.
8: Did they let her get a bag, girl?
6: Baby, she said, can I get my bag? That's my Louis. They said, I bet she probably stole that, too.
8: That's dirty.
6: But I'll talk to you about it after I get off the air. But anyway, so we're just going to keep all parties again lifted up in prayer because, you know, it's a sad situation, honey. Because, people get depressed and people want to, you know, live a certain type of lifestyle. And when you're on these TV shows, Ricky, you have to live a certain type of lifestyle and you have to have certain things. And if you don't, people look down on you. So, you know, that's probably, you know, could have been on a situation.
8: You ain't got to keep up with the Joneses. Be you. That'd be that pressure.
6: Yeah, that's what. Thank you. It'd be that pressure, honey. So we're going to keep on lifting up in prayer and hopefully in prayer that Mia gets things together, honey, because we like Mia. And a lot of people say she should come back to the show because she could have allegedly been the biggest star on Real Housewives of Potomac because she was definitely becoming a big star. You know, she was
8: Potomac. Where is Potomac? What city?
6: That's in D.C.
7: D.C.
6: It's a real rich area, rich area. Mm-hmm. Alfreda, y'all lived almost by there, right, when you was in D.C.?
7: Don't be cute. Oh. Far, far away. Very far away.
6: Far, far away. All right, none of that said it, bitch. I know what time it is. The Kahlua today, honey, is one of my favorite Kahluas. My Kahlua, and it's a nice fall Kahlua. My Kahlua today is Cabernet. On the high end, you say Cabernet, and on the low end, you say beautiful, light purplish purple. That's your Kahlua for today.
8: That's beautiful. Y'all give it up for Gary with the team. All right, I got your welcome calls. Y'all get at me now. The phone line is wide open, 866-9-RICKY, 866-9-RICKEY. 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

0: 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That's the phone number. All you got to do is just start dialing that bad boy. Let's wake somebody up. 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
9: 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In Columbus traffic, we have an accident in Canal Winchester on 33 West at Jinder. It's over to the shoulder, and traffic is slow from Diley and Hill Road. On I-70 East side, if you're heading westbound, it's slow between Bryce Road and 270, then checking 71 South side. Northbound motorists are moving slowly between Greenlawn Avenue and I-70 and 315, checking the outer belt. 270 is trouble-free so far this morning.
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9: 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The weather, periods of clouds and sunshine, a couple of showers, very warm and humid, a high of 79, down to 60 for a low this evening.
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0: Jackie from the famously hot Columbia, South Carolina. Hey, everybody, wake up, wake up, wake up. Hey, Ricky.
1: I'm Tiffany. I'm calling from D.C. Wake up, wake up, wake up.
2: I'm Rose Irby, and I'm calling from Westchester, Ohio. Wake up, wake up, wake up. 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
3: My name is Danette. I'm from Missouri City, Texas. Wake up, wake up.
4: Paula, calling from Charlotte, North Carolina. Waking up my sons and my MTS crew. Love you guys. Wake up, wake up, wake up.
5: My name is Dominique, calling from Illinois. Sitting up, wake up, wake up, wake up. To Ricky Smiley.

All right, look, man. Hey, listen, man. I appreciate those wake-up calls, man. Y'all are so awesome, man. I love that y'all calling with some enthusiasm. That's what the hell I'm talking about. Listen, man. Wait, coming up next, man, we got the good, the bad, and the what the hell.

0: Y'all just mad because y'all don't play no instruments.
1: That's what it sounds like, baby.
2: It's time.
0: No, that was good tone. That was good tone.
3: So wrong. Joe's
1: Mother Day.
0: Yeah, that was. I had some good tone. That was right there.
2: No, tone deaf.
1: Thank you. What?
3: Brad.
2: Oh, Lord, man. Baby.
0: I had that baby right, boy. No, all right, y'all, Rick's Loud of Morning Show is for the good, the bad, and the wet the hell with. Thank you, Gary. All right, Alfreda, tell me something good.
3: Okay, Ricky, you're going to love this. Sometimes a great story can make up for an unexpected tragedy. Case in point, this couple was getting married last week in Outer Banks, North Carolina, but the recent storms cut off access to the highway where they were having their ceremony. So most of their friends and family could not make it to that location. So what did they do? They put out a social media invite asking locals or people who were around there to show up and, you know, help make the day special. And show up they did. In the end, more than 400 people showed up to watch two people they had never met get married. Just perfect strangers, including a DJ and even a photographer, Ricky. They did run out of food at one point, but then people started bringing food and other contributions. It turned into a huge party and a really special day. So that's so cool. Love it. That's people. Wow, there are good people around.
4: Yes, sir.
0: That's nice, man. Yeah. All right. Well, what are y'all thoughts about that?
3: I love it. You know, sometimes the kindness of strangers, sometimes we're nicer to people we don't know, you know what?
0: Yep.
3: It's unfortunate.
4: Yep. Come on, man.
0: That's a fact. All right, appreciate that. All right, T, what's in today's bad news?
4: Well, man, we got a 55-year-old former professor at McAllister College in Minnesota named Paul Fisher, who was arrested for spilling urine on a student's backpack. He taught biology, but it wasn't wild animal pee. It was his pee.
3: What the hell?
2: You know what?
4: The female student noticed the spill on her bag, realized what it was, and alerted the authorities. There was an investigation, and Professor Fisher told the police that he had developed a habit of relieving himself in cups and then dumping it out in the trash cans and science lab sinks. He said he must have accidentally spilled some of the backpack on the backpack while trying to dispose of it. Mm-hmm. But, of course, the cops didn't buy that. There have been 6 previous complaints of urine being found around the school's science center in bottles and even inside other professors' decorations.
0: Now, you know they got the urinal bags that you keep in your glove compartment in case you get stuck in traffic and have to go.
4: That's it.
0: Or whatever, and you just toss it in the trash. But that ain't no excuse. You just round there.
3: He's been doing
0: that. He's been doing that since he was a kid, peeing in cups, too lazy to get up and go to the bathroom. Teenagers be peeing in little bottles and putting it up under the bed and all that little nasty stuff.
3: Nasty.
0: Yeah, that's just absolutely disgusting. But he facing, what, $10,000 in fines?
4: Yeah, up to 5 years in prison and $10,000 in fines. Of course, he's no longer a professor at the university either. So.
3: But y'all know sometimes those science professors be kooky. Sometimes they're weird.
2: Yeah,
0: smart as hell. Don't ask them a question. They'll talk you to damn death.
3: Yeah,
0: you can't talk to nobody smart if you got ADHD.
3: Right.
0: Your brain be going to commercial. Your brain be talking about Limu, Emu, and Doug.
3: Yes.
0: Liberty.
2: It's the sweet one.
3: What's wrong with us?
0: All right, Brett, you got the what the hell news.
2: I do, Ricky. A Berkeley chemical engineer who says she spent nearly 2 years battling unexplained illness is speaking out after discovering her coworker had been poisoning her food with cadmium. That is a toxic heavy metal. Now, cadmium, it says cadmium. Cadmium? Cadmium. Okay. Rong Yuan is his name. That's RongYuan, says her name. She eventually set up a hidden camera after becoming suspicious, and the footage was shocking, y'all. It showed co-worker David Zhu tampering with her water bottle. The prosecutor said David Zhu poisoned her for over a year, and Yuan suffered serious health problems that sometimes required emergency care. Oh my goodness. Zhu was originally charged with attempted murder and 2 counts of poisoning, but later pled no contest to 1 felony poisoning charge under a plea deal. The judge has now granted his request to expunge the felony conviction after completing probation. The woman says she still deals with long-term effects from the poisoning and strongly opposed having the conviction cleared.
0: Why would a judge
2: Why would a judge clear that after seeing it on tape?
0: Oh, of course you can know why. You can guess why.
2: Oh, you know what?
4: A paycheck popped up in his desk.
3: It's awful. I mean, that is literally awful. Attempted murder.
2: It really is.
3: I mean, what?
0: Yeah, that person that got charged with that probably knew somebody and just had privilege. Let's just put it that way.
4: Yeah.
3: So you know he's going to do it again, and nobody will know. He won't.
2: That's horrible. Yeah.
3: Crazy.
0: Yeah, that's crazy. Yeah, I appreciate that. The good, the bad, the what, the hell. More Ricky Smiley Morning Show coming up.
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13: 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In Columbus traffic, there is an accident on 70 West Side eastbound at 142, blocking the right lane. On 70 West Side eastbound at West Broad, there's a crash there. It's blocking the left lane. If you are traveling along 71 South Side northbound before I-70 and 315, get an accident on both shoulders. On 33 West at Jinder, got a crash there. It's on the shoulder and traffic is slow in the area.
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13: 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A check of the weather, periods of clouds and sun, a couple of showers, very warm and humid, a high of 79 degrees, down to 60 for a low. A chance of a storm Thursday, a high of 71.
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0: Right, y'all, Rick's Mountain Morning Show. Check it out, Mix Going Down with John Lyon on the one, the two. What up, big dog?
1: I'm good, man. You don't know, just a Wednesday home day mix, man. And of course, hit me up on the gram, J-A-H Lyon Sound.
0: J-A-H Lyon Sound. Appreciate you, big dog. Hey, big shout out to Alabama A&M University Homecoming. Now, I'm so excited, man, to be coming to Huntsville, Alabama, to host the Step Show. Y'all used to let me host the Step Show back in the 90s, man. Boy, that was just too much fun, man. And I remember Alabama A&M, Johnny used to have the Dust to Dawn parties. The party started at midnight and ended at 6 a.m. So excited to be on the hill with the Alabama A&M Bulldogs, man. And then Saturday, I'll be at Prairie View A&M. Man, I cannot wait, man. So excited, man. Thank y'all so much for having me. I just appreciate to be thought of. Hey, that's
2: my quarterback.
0: That thing touch me, man. That thing touch me, man.
3: Yeah, dog. Let it out, dog.
4: Hey, oh, boy.
0: Y'all know how them thugs be crying. Hey, Black Tony.
5: Hello.
0: Hey, what's up, hello, man? Come on now. Come on now.
5: Hey,
0: what?
5: This is Evelyn. Yep. I got Black Tony right here. And he's going to be with me for the rest of the day. Oh. I just need you to know that he told me to call his job, call his boss, man.
0: What, he's been I'm sex Evelyn. Traffic?
5: And he's with my sister, BJ. He's me and my sister, BJ. Okay. Now, listen. He owed my brother a whole lot of money, my brother Charles. He owed my brother some money.
0: Okay.
5: And we told him, well, you ain't got your money. We want us a black man. And he went and got us a black man. Now we know blacker than this one right here. We like him. We have a good time with him. We smoking cigarettes, eating pot at meat and drinking.
2: Say, man.
5: Well, we just told him we want to have a good time.
0: Are y'all white women?
5: Yeah. Yes, we are.
4: You are too.
5: We're having a good time with them. We've been smoking pile miles, eating potted meat and drinking corn liquor all night. And we've been having a good time with this black man over here, let me tell you.
0: Y'all got
5: having a good time too. Yeah. We got him hemmed up.
0: Okay. How much money did he owe you?
5: He owed my brother almost $250. They've been gambling together, and he didn't have the money. And he tried to call his boss man, Ricky, somebody, call his boss man, and his boss man didn't answer the phone. So he said, well, you gonna pay him one way or another. And he said, okay.
0: And what's your name again?
5: So my name's Evelyn. My sister,
0: Evelyn.
5: Name
0: now, who did you vote for, Evelyn?
5: I voted for Donald Trump. I'm going to vote for him again. He's the greatest president we ever had. I love me some Donald Trump. Makes
0: sense. What y'all doing? What y'all doing? What y'all doing, Black Tony over there?
5: We having a good old time with him. We never had no black man, and we having a good old time with him. You want to talk to him?
0: Yeah. Evelyn.
5: Yeah.
0: Evelyn, Black Tony clapped them cheeks.
5: Oh, hold on there. Hold on.
0: Hey, shout,
2: They treat you like a puppet.
5: Please come get me.
4: Oh, no.
0: Hey, Black Tony, you hear the Black Tony? You tore it up, Black Tony.
5: Okay. Man, Tony, they got me on 100 pads and everything over.
0: Hey, put Evelyn back on the phone.
5: Oh. Hello.
0: Hey, Evelyn.
5: LMT. We're going to let him go back home this evening.
0: All
5: sometime
0: right.
5: This evening.
0: Okay.
5: But we don't have our fun here.
0: I can't even talk no more about Evelyn.
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8: And somebody gonna have a nerve to ask me tomorrow, why you always eating out? You don't never cook. Cause I don't feel like figuring out what I want to eat. Got to go to the grocery store, get the food. Got to walk up every aisle to get the ingredients. Got to come home and bring the groceries upstairs. Got to come in the house, prepare the food, wash it off. Turn the stove on, cook it. Got to clean the dishes either while I'm cooking so I won't have so much to clean when I'm done. Or got to eat the food and then take it. And dad gonna clean the dishes when I get done. Got to put the food up. I don't feel like doing all that. When I can go right down into the drive-thru and get me some on my way home. Carry it upstairs. When I eat it, I throw it right in the trash. That's why I don't be cooking. Then got to turn around and do all that tomorrow. So ain't. It's at least 3 meals a day, breakfast, lunch, and dinner. Who finna cook all that? I'm not finna do that. You mind your house. I have my own system.
9: Well, I mean,
10: I feel it, Gary.
9: 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We're going to talk about who she is next. 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
5: All right, 7 minutes after the hour. Gary had the tea and the color of the day. Gary, good morning.
6: Good morning, Ricky. Good morning, America. Good morning to you. It's Wednesday, a beautiful, beautiful day in the neighborhood. And here's what's happening in celebrity news. Y'all. Pleasure P, y'all. Singer Pleasure P is speaking out. And Ricky, he's saying some things about what he wants from a woman. And a lot of people are saying, well, maybe you may get one and you may not. So this is what Pleasure P had to say.
7: Listen, listen, listen. See, listen, I'm a spontaneous kind of guy. I plan things, you know, just the way my life works is a little different, right? So I need me a woman that's ready to go. I don't need a woman that's like, oh, my God, I got to plan for the kids and I got to, and I, you know, and I understand women that have children and things like that. But for me, if I tell you tomorrow, let's go to the Bahamas, baby. Let's go to the Bahamas. It's just that simple, and that spontaneous. Or I might wake up and say, yo, let's go to lunch in New Orleans. What are we waiting for? Till we die. We living now. We in that moment. That chapter. Yeah. Spontaneity.
8: Yeah.
6: Yes, but Ricky, you're saying, yeah, but a lot of women are saying that's probably why he ain't got no woman. What's spontaneity?
9: That means when you do something on the spur of the moment.
6: No, baby, that's spontaneity. Now, Alfred, you should know better.
9: Oh, I didn't understand.
8: But spontaneity is like when you do it, it's the same thing.
6: No, it ain't the same thing. That's spontaneity and spontaneity.
8: It's at night, Gary. It's at night.
9: Okay. I like what you're saying.
8: Spontaneity is when you do that in the daytime. Spontaneity is at night.
9: Okay. I like it. Thank you, Rachel.
6: But that's not fair to women. On like he said, he know women have children for the most part. They can't just jump up and say, "Oh, let's go honey, to Bama Wama because you want to go and stuff
9: take
6: like that."
9: Kids.
6: You
8: had a babysitter. Take the kids and get a babysitter.
6: Well, he didn't say that. He didn't say I'm gonna get a babysitter for you, baby. He just said, "Honey, you women got kids."
8: It's an old lady in her 70s that would love to come over. She gonna keep everything clean and keep them kids together and go.
9: And does he have kids?
6: That's the question.
9: What does he do with his kids?
6: That's the question. I wonder. Do you have any children?
9: Because he said, I know women have kids. Like, we don't have them by ourselves.
6: So, but it's
8: wrong with relaxing, going to the beach for a couple of days.
9: For sure.
8: Everybody needs to sit down and listen, look at the ocean and relax and be romantic and be in love.
9: Yeah.
8: You know?
6: Yeah. They want to be spontaneity, but then, honey, when you when they get mad with you, they want to take the trip back. So, no.
9: Okay.
8: Wow.
6: But anyway, congratulations to Pleasure. Hopefully, he finds those spontaneity women and still that want to go.
9: No, you're not, Gary.
6: All right. Moving on to Alfredo's, y'all. Oh, look at this story here. I cried. Stephanie Mills, y'all, is speaking out, honey. And I don't know if I'll ever buy another Lady Gaga song again. She is calling out Lady Gaga, honey. She says she's calling her a culture vulture.
9: Oh, no.
6: Brad, honey, wait till you hear this. Now, they say in the new episode of Jason Lee's show, they're saying that the legend shared her story about what happened, y'all, the time she sang for Lady Gaga. And here's how that went.
10: I feel like Lady Gaga is a culture vulture. I was managed by a manager a couple of years ago. And they came to me and they said, "Home is Lady Gaga's favorite song. She's doing a fashion shoot in New York. Would you come and surprise her and sing Home?" At first I said, "No, why would I do that? No." Okay, I went and she had a little black dog there and all the other people. So I sang for her. She didn't smile. She didn't do anything. She looked at me like I had two heads.
1: No, she didn't.
10: So I finished singing home, and we took pictures. Before we left, they said, you got to delete all those pictures. We were at the elevator getting ready to leave, and they came and they said, delete. And they did not let us leave until they saw every picture being deleted. I hope you watch. Wow. And I feel like you owe me an apology.
9: Oh,
5: I agree.
9: She is a legend.
11: I hope she still had them in her recently deleted.
6: Okay.
11: Because you got to delete one more time to get them out of your phone.
6: Yeah. Oh, but y'all, that was so sad. Stephanie Mills sang Baby Home for Lady Gaga. And baby, this girl looked at this girl like, girl, is that what you're singing?
11: Did she know that's who that was?
6: Well, she knew this. Yeah, she knew that who that was. But that's not cute. How could you sing a song, hon? It's just like coming to sing a song for the queen, baby. And the queen just looking at you like,
11: ooh.
8: I agree with Stephanie Mills.
11: Me too.
8: That's real shady and disrespectful and being to be
6: but
8: in
6: maybe
8: a
6: she
8: room
6: was having
8: with
6: a
8: Stephanie
6: catharsis.
8: Mills. I don't care what she was having. You belong to Stephanie Mills. Stephanie Mills is a legend. Stephanie
6: Mills
8: stuff with Michael Jackson, and she is part of our culture. And you do not disrespect the Patti LaBelles, the Stephanie Mills, the Gladys Knight, the Dionne Warwick. You just have to have a certain level of love and respect for them. They open up doors for a lot of women entertainers.
11: Including
8: she
11: you,
8: is a pioneer.
11: Singing her song. Right.
8: Absolutely.
6: Yeah.
8: And then you can't smile and show love and then put them in a position that they have to delete stuff and delete. Who are you? Who are you?
11: Take the picture then. Exactly.
8: That's crazy. That's very disrespectful.
11: And one thing about
8: Stephanie Mills, she going to tell you what you need to know
6: and get your ass together.
8: Right there, because every time I go off, she texts me like, what happened? Who showed out at Thanksgiving?
6: Honey.
8: She don't play.
11: I agree with her. I think she's due an apology, y'all. I
8: agree.
11: I do.
6: Yeah. Well, have either y'all, you, Ricky or Bray, have y'all ever performed for somebody and they just looked at y'all like,
11: No, I've never had that experience, thank God. Thank God. Because if I went to somebody's personal shoot and performed for them, first of all, I get paid to do that. No. Okay. You at least say thank you. At least give me a hug. Even if you're having a bad day, say one thing. Don't just look at me crazy and then degrade me by make me, I got to delete my photos we took. Why you take them in the first place then? Why did they stop us then? Yes.
8: You shouldn't take nobody like that through nothing.
9: Be glad
8: nothing.
9: You got photos.
8: You tell your team, say, hey, it's fine. It's fine. Let her have a photo. Let her do whatever she wants to do because she's Stephanie Mills.
11: Come on.
8: Yeah. Don't talk about her.
11: We'll play that.
6: Well, we're just going to keep all parties lifted and proud. That was a very sad story, and it hurt my spirit. And I'm going to have to text Ms. Mills, honey, and see if she's doing okay.
11: Tell her
6: right
11: we said
6: now.
11: We love her.
6: Yes, we love Stephanie. She loves Ricky Martin. She's always on the show, so.
8: We love her now. We don't play about her.
11: Not at all.
6: My Lord.
11: Not one bit.
6: All right, y'all, now that's said and did.
8: Sha-la-la.
6: Yes, sha-la-la-la-la-la-la-la. All right, the Kahlua today is one of my favorite Kahluas. My Kahlua today has Carabinet. On the high end, you say Carabinet. And on the low end, you say beautiful purple. That's your Kahlua for today.
8: Purple. Y'all give it up for Gary with the team.
6: Yeah.
8: All right, it's Wellness Wednesday. Flu season is here. How can you protect your family? Dr. Collier is back to answer all of your health questions. Hit us up at 866-9-R-I-C-K-E-Y. 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
5: This report is sponsored by Staples. In Columbus traffic this morning, we had a crash on 70 West Side eastbound at West Broad. That is clear. On 70 West Side eastbound at 142, there's an accident that's on the right shoulder. And on I-70 West Side eastbound, it's slow between 270 and 670. Then on 70 East Side westbound, traffic is slow now between 256 and 270.
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5: 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Dr. Collie, happy to have you. Happy Wednesday, man.
15: Good morning, Ricky Smiley. It is Wellness Wednesday. Good morning, Rock T. Special K, Gary with the T, Alfredas, and the Brad. And thank you, Ricky. Or should I say, Hall of Fame inductee, Roderick Smiley, for the opportunity.
5: Hey, Dr. Collie. I'm going to ask you something later on, but I don't want to miss up to say, because what I about to ask is going to wipe everybody out. I ask you at the end of the segment.
15: Okay. Ahead, all right. Ricky, this month is Attention Deficit Hyperactivity Disorder Awareness Month. ADHD, ADD. So many people have it. And
5: us,
15: so many people think they have it.
13: It's our month.
5: That's us, baby.
15: It's your month. So I'm going to discuss the signs and symptoms. ADHD in adults is a mental health condition that causes persistent problems with inattention, impulsivity, and sometimes hyperactivity, usually beginning in childhood but may continue into adulthood. When I was in my early training, you know, kids would have this diagnosis, and when they turned 18, it was magically disappear, and that was no longer part of the problem, and their treatment was discontinued. Then we deemed the term adults with ADD because we saw that this behavior was continued. It's often diagnosed using symptom history that started around age 12. Adults may experience a wide range of symptoms that can interfere with their daily activities. Common symptoms include, Ricky, inattention, difficulty focusing, staying organized, and completing tasks, work duties, or even staying engaged in long conversations. You ever been talking to somebody and then you can see that they're just going off, they're not listening? even if it's an important, engaging conversation.
5: Oh, my God. Don't ask nobody with a 4.0 grade point average any damn thing. They're going to tear your ass, boy.
15: Forgetfulness. Frequently losing items like keys or phones or missing appointments and deadlines. Disorganization. Trouble keeping physical spaces, digital files, or daily schedules in order. Impulsivity. Acting without thinking. Making hasty decisions or interrupting others, struggling to wait for their turn. Restlessness, feeling internally agitated, edgy, or unable to truly relax, having trouble sitting still, especially in non-stimulating situations.
5: Oh, that's outrageous.
15: Difficulty completing tasks, starting multiple projects or hobbies.
5: Still, man. Hold on, Dr. Cut. Alfreda, what be wrong with you, dog?
13: My head is somewhere else. I don't know.
15: Starting multiple projects or hobbies with enthusiasm, but struggling to follow through to completion. Mood swings. Experiencing rapid, intense shifts in mood. Or high irritability or minor issues.
5: Dr. Collier,
15: no frustration tolerance. Yes, sir.
5: Alfreda went to church with me last Sunday. She dug through her purse the entire set. What was you looking for?
16: A peppermint.
5: She dug through her purse the entire
15: time.
5: What is you looking for? You just kept digging through the purse. The whole sermon doing altar call. Everything, just the choir saying, you digging through the purse. What you looking for?
13: At first I was looking for God, but then I forgot what I was looking for.
5: I got up and moved to the choir stand. I just end up singing. Go ahead, Martin.
16: What would it sound like?
15: Low frustration tolerance, becoming easily annoyed, impatient, or overwhelmed by minor everyday setbacks and chronic procrastination. Delaying important or boring tasks until the last minute due to mental fatigue or avoidance. Poor listening skills. Seemingly not to listen during conversations or drifting off mentally while others are talking. Fatigue or mental exhaustion. Feeling physically and mentally drained at the end of the day. Ricky, some of these symptoms are prevalent in a lot of high-achieving individuals. So they're not necessarily bad traits. Staying focused, and so it depends on, you know, what level you are and how impactful it is on that. So how do you treat this problem? There are stimulants. Medication stimulus, which is amazing because the term is hyperactivity, yet you're giving something that makes a person more hype to treat the symptom, and it works. I still do not quite understand how they came upon that treatment option. Non-stimulants that help manage symptoms. Psychotherapy is very important. You can counsel individuals to develop coping strategies and improve functioning. Lifestyle changes, incorporating exercise, establishing routines, and using organizational tools. And so you can effectively treat and help adults with ADHD. They can lead more productive and fulfilling lives. So there you go, Ricky. ADHD. Do you have it?
5: She done it. Yeah. She in church doing the nose inhaling.
13: It's a lie. Come on.
17: Hey, Dr. Collier.
15: Yes.
17: What are your thoughts on staff? You know, my son Chance, he has ADHD back. Ricky is always talking to him. What are your thoughts on saffron? Like, I hear a lot about saffron, and also omega-3s might help the kids instead of, like, your traditional stimulants.
15: Well, absolutely. Those things are, again, those are supplements. They are in addition to, not necessarily instead of. So stimulants, that would be, again, only if absolutely indicated. Oftentimes, teachers will recommend that. Based on just a child being active, and they say, oh, they got ADHD, they need to be on medication, and parents start seeking a medication treatment option, when that's really not the issue at all. But once a kid is placed on that track, then you got to make sure that it is appropriate. So you have to have an appropriate diagnosis, and that requires being seen by a psychotherapist to be accurately tested. You can't be tested online. You can't be, you know, just treated. If you are treated without being tested, I consider that inappropriate, because you want to treat the disease if it exists, right. But if it doesn't, then you know, you do other things like psychotherapy and counseling. I think that's very important, but people always grab straight for the medications. But omega-3s are good, and saffron has shown to be excellent for, you know, however it stimulates or calms down the brain. It helps amazingly.
5: And Nadekar, when I talk to Beyonce's son Chance, that's my nephew, you have to put your forehead against his forehead and make him look you dead in your eyes, and I say exactly what I need to say. And I said, you better not look the other way. Don't you look at that TV while I'm talking to you. I said, look at me. And we be forehead to forehead, and that's how you get them to focus. Me and him understand each other. That's why she get me on FaceTime when he be acting up. All right, but do it work, Beyonce?
17: It does.
5: All right, let's go to the phones. You're on with Dr. Collier. Good morning.
18: Okay, I was
16: told I had empty cella syndrome, and I'm one of the few that has experienced symptoms with blurred vision, and they haven't given me any type of relief or anything, and headache. I have continuous headaches, and what can I do about this?
15: Okay, there's a space in the skull called a cella turcica, which traditionally the pineal gland stays in, the pituitary gland. But when that is empty, it doesn't mean you don't have one, but it sometimes does mean you have compromised function in that area. So it needs to be, you know, really there's a comprehensive therapy that has to involve several things, including monitoring those hormone levels to make sure they're okay. Headache is a sign and a symptom. It's not due to the disease proper, but whatever it takes to give you relief from that, you need to work with your primary care and with your endocrinologist to make sure that those problems are being addressed. It's not a one-time fix. You're probably going to have to be under some kind of treatment for the duration.
5: All right, y'all, Dr. Collier, good morning.
18: My question is, I have POTS, and I was wondering how I can go about upping my sodium intake without gaining the weight.
15: One, making sure that you're taking in adequate sodium. And I tell people, I say, it's highly unusual for me to say this to a person of African-American descent, as Gary says, but you need to eat more salt. That's the basic thing. And then, you know, supplement with things that have electrolytes in them, like Gatorade, Powerade. Get the low sugar versions so that you don't get your sugar too high as well. And, you know, this is something, again, that cannot be corrected, but it can be, it can't be fixed, but it can be monitored and corrected, and monitor your sodium so that your levels stay at a reasonable level. If your sodium gets too low, it causes mental confusion amongst other things. There are a lot of problems that are associated with hyponatremia, and so you'll have to stay on top of that. Again, a permanent lifestyle change that you have to monitor. You'll know when it's starting to get low. You'll get generalized weakness, you know, foggy brain, all kind of issues can happen.
5: All right, you're on with Dr. Collier. Good morning.
19: Yes, I have severe neuropathy from chemotherapy. What can I do to relieve that awful pain?
15: Okay, neuropathy is one of the potential side effects of chemotherapy. That is where the nerves have actually been damaged. So, again, there are great medications, particularly Lyrica or pregabalin, then gabapentin or Neurontin. Both of those will work wonderfully, but you have to get at a therapeutic dose. Most people are undertreated. You take that medication, it doesn't ease it down. It either cuts it off or not. So you have to get at a dose that works for you, and you can't start off at a high dose. You have to do what's called titration to effect. So you start off with as little as 100 milligrams once or twice a day. I have people that are taking two 600 milligram tablets four times per day to maintain the control of their symptoms. So whatever it takes to do that. But gabapentin is first generation. Pregabalin or Lyrica is the second generation. Other things that treat the inflammation and help the nerves heal: omega-3 fish oil and vitamin D3 at 5,000 incidental per day.
5: Yes, sir. I'm bringing Gary and Alfreda's in with me today, and I'm gonna sit in the lobby like a parent, because the way they be. We'll talk about it off the air. It's just absolutely concerning, Dr. Carly. Let everybody know how you could be reached.
15: Ricky, I can be reached on all social media at AskDRMJ. And tonight, Ask Dr. MJ live on Instagram, YouTube, TikTok, and all social media. Go to AskDRMJ. Right. Tune in TikTok, where you can ask your healthcare questions.
5: All right, Dr. Cardi, love you, man.
15: Love you back.
5: More TikTok. Morning, it's my morning show coming up.

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8: 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In Columbus traffic this hour, watching a problem on the south outer belt, 270 eastbound after 62. Got an accident that's over to the right shoulder. Elsewhere on 70 west side, eastbound at 142. Got a crash on the shoulder there. And eastbound between 270 and 670, it is slow. Then on 70 east side, westbound is slow between James Road and the east split.
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8: 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Could get some rain today. A high of 79, 64 a low this evening.
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0: October the 26th, man, and the bosses done messed around and gave me some cabins to give away this week. Man, but you got to be passport ready. 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Ricky Smiley Morning Show. Who is this?
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1: Hi.
0: What city you calling from?
1: Phoenix, Arizona.
0: Hey. Phoenix, Arizona.
2: Okay, Phoenix,
0: oh my
2: Arizona.
0: God.
2: Oh, my God. Brandy, have you been hearing us talk about the One Voyage cruise?
1: And have.
2: And have. Well, would you like to go?
1: I would love to go because it's my birthday on the 27th, baby.
2: Oh, hey. Baby.
0: Well, happy birthday and congratulations. You are our lucky caller number 20. Hey, Brandy.
2: Brandy!
0: You just won a cabin on the Virgin Voyages Resilient Lady, and you're going to be partying with us. I will be the host, and the Ricky Smiley Morning Show will be broadcasting live.
3: Yes. Oh, my God.
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3: Hey, we're going to party on your birthday on the 27th because we will be on that boat. Okay, so congratulations. Now, look, girl, in order to come with us, you got to do a few things. You got to get that passport in order. Of course, you got to ask your boss, can you be off and travel to Miami, meet all the other documentation requirements. You could do all that, girl. That cabin is yours.
2: Ooh.
0: Oh, my God.
3: Let's go.
1: I want Ricky
3: Let's
1: to go. Do mouth the
0: pee
1: for me on my birthday.
0: I sure am. All I need is a mic stand. Yes, okay. Sir. What? And congratulations, sense. Brandy. What morning show just made you a big winner?
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0: Ladies and gentlemen, let me introduce to you Emmy Award-winning member of Delta Sigma Theta Sorority Incorporated, graduate of the Jackson State University. Ladies and gentlemen, y'all give it up for the one and only comedian extraordinaire, one of the funniest upcoming comedians in the United States of America, Rita Brent, y'all.
1: Rita!
2: What's up, y'all? Good morning, good morning.
0: What's up?
2: It's homecoming week,
0: Rita,
2: Jackson
0: State. Glad to have you.
2: Yeah, I wish my people at Jackson State happy homecoming week. You know, we about to turn up. Yeah, it's a zillion events going on in the city.
0: I'm going to be on the hill this weekend. I'm going to be up at Alabama A&M this weekend hosting the Step Show Friday. Can't wait.
2: Yeah, we got to get you to Jackson State, Rick. I'm going to talk to you about that offline. Okay, so listen, it's voting time, and we need Jesus to fix it. If I could add one issue to the ballot to vote, it would be to ban all AI event flyers, y'all. I have had it with these AI flyers, and they posting stuff that don't look like us. How y'all feel about this? Y'all do events. Do y'all care when they make AI flyers and the people on the flyer don't look like y'all?
1: Nah,
2: do y'all care?
1: I fixed that quick.
0: All them chicks in the on front of the beauty supply store, ain't none of them chicks ever been in that store. None of the chicks back in the day in the 90s that's on the flyers at the party or at the club, ain't none of them chicks. They don't look like the chicks that's on the flyer. So AI been going on for a long time. Or somebody lying.
2: Well, I had to add a clause to my contract. Like, I'm serious about it. If you do AI flyer, I will not post the event at all. But it's a young man on social media. His name is Tobias Devon. He expressed exactly how I feel about AI flyers. Let's listen to it right quick.
3: Stop making AI flyers. Stop making AI flyers. What's wrong with you? You better go get you a graphic designer. Matter of fact, we can go back to Microsoft Word. Because what y'all making nowadays, I don't like it. You abusing technology. Stop it. You got folks' face all disconfigured, looking like everything but who they are. Yep. The words running all together. You got all types of shapes and colors and fire. It's too much. I'm getting dizzy. You got the guest preacher. You got the guest psalmist. You got the guest whoever. Everybody up there. And all of them look just like each other. It ain't unique. We sick of it.
4: Yep.
0: It's true. All of them look like Martin Lawrence and Manny Fresh.
1: Yeah.
0: All of them.
2: Yes. So I'm standing up. I'm protesting against this, and I just came up with a farewell song for AI flyers. This is the day I'm putting my foot down. I will not accept it. As an artist, I'm speaking up on y'all behalf as well. So yes, this is a farewell song to AI flyers. Let's hear it.
3: Stop making AI flyers. What's wrong with you? You better go get you a graphic designer. Matter of fact, we can go back to Microsoft Word. Because what y'all making nowadays, I don't like it. You abusing technology. Stop it. You got folks' face all disconfigured, looking like everything but who they are. The words running all together.

0: is going to start doing it on obituaries and everything. Lord, Lord, don't put no AI with Big Mama on these obituaries.
1: Oh, they already doing that, Ricky. You ain't seen this
0: AI.
1: Yeah. Friend of mine passed, and they put him on an obituary. It didn't even look like him. I'm like, so did he pass or did somebody else pass? It's ridiculous. It's already out there. Yeah. It's bad.
0: Usually the picture looks just like the person. Then when they put too much makeup on the body, they don't look alike. So now they're messing up the obituaries.
1: Yeah, it's awful.
0: That's crazy.
1: That's all right, my Rita, contribution.
0: Thank you, Rita. And you can find us on RickySmileyMorningShow.com. Rita, let everybody know how they can follow you on social media.
1: You can follow me on all social media at Rita Brent Comedy. And the season finale of Late Night Rita Brent is on Halloween. Wear your costumes. Hey! JacksonHotEvents.com. Tickets going fast. Cheryl Turner, comedian Darren Fleet. Grammy Award winner Kingfish, Raven Sunshine Jones. We're going to have a good time. So that's October 31st in Jackson, Mississippi. Appreciate y'all, Ricky. Love y'all. Peace.
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8: 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We're not just witnessing love. We are celebrating it. There's going to be a beautiful vow renewal ceremony at sea hosted by Erica Campbell and her husband, Warren Campbell, all while being serenaded by Tony Terry. Plus, of course, we're going to laugh with our very own Ricky Smiley and D.L. 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
1: 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We're not just witnessing love. We are celebrating it. There's going to be a beautiful vow renewal ceremony at sea, hosted by Erica Campbell and her husband, Warren Campbell.
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10: 28 minutes after the hour, y'all got your front page right here. Afridis, good morning.
11: Good morning, Ricky. It's Wednesday, October 14th. Here's what's going on in the news. A heartbreaking update on the Six Flags tragedy. The man killed was 42-year-old Atlanta school employee Hassan Jihad Karim. A family friend says he survived cancer, serious COVID, and a car fire with his daughter just weeks earlier. Now his loved ones want answers. Elsewhere, Nolan Wells' phone records are back in the spotlight. Reporting on the family's forensic analysis, detailed messages from 29 Snapchat group chats. One person questioned why he'd leave his phone behind if he planned to leave the island with somebody else. Another urged the group to get a lawyer and stick to what they knew, saying that didn't mean guilt. A grand jury declined to indict anyone, citing circumstances consistent with drowning. Both autopsies left his cause of death undetermined. His family wants federal investigation, but the DOJ previously said it found no evidence of a crime. And Carnell has shut down fraternity house parties for the school year after backlash over its handling of an alleged 2024 sexual assault involving multiple men. No criminal charges were filed then, but the investigation has reopened. And a Trump-appointed federal judge says CNN, MS Now, and Politico can keep their White House access while their lawsuit continues. He says banning reporters over coverage Trump doesn't like probably broke the law. Speaking of press, y'all need to listen to Trump's new press secretary, Katie Zakaria. She made her debut yesterday, and they're calling her Malibu Katie. Listen.
12: Good morning. So my president, my husband, the president also announced the Department of War under Biden. He had a historic one-day war, and now we have a booming economy and a great relationship with Venezuela. He is an energetic president. It's not hard to see why. I'm thrilled.
11: The internet is eating her alive. She's also catching heat over her legal credentials. She has a law degree, but the White House still hasn't clarified exactly where she practiced law. For info on these stories and more, go to RickySmileyMorningShow.com. 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
7: What up, my Major League Baseball playoffs? Tampa Bay Rays beat the Cleveland Guardians last night, 3-1, even that series, one game apiece. Game 3 of the NLCS is tonight. The Dodgers are down 0-2 to the Milwaukee Brewers. Can they bounce back and get Game 3? We're going to find out. NFL wide receiver Tyreek Hill found liable for 2 counts of battery, but not liable for the 8 remaining claims made by his estranged wife, Laquita Vaccaro. Man, she was awarded a cool $500,000 in damages. Don't be surprised, man, because if y'all remember, you know, Tyreek Hill was released by the Miami Dolphins. Of course, he was injured this last year there. But don't be surprised. My bold prediction for him to re-sign with the Kansas City Chiefs and join Patrick Mahomes when he's back. Come on. I'm just putting it out there. But when we see Tyreek Hill back on the football field, don't be surprised it's with the Chiefs, man.
10: And boy, that dude be running like them the little league football kids with them silver caps and on their teeth.
7: That's why
10: all them going to the NFL. Your child out there playing little league football, and single mom, and she sit away from sit in the chair over there, away from the rest of the parents. He got them silver cap. I promise you, going first round.
7: Come on, dog. Put your money on him right now.
10: Facts.
7: As we prepare for game one of the WNBA Finals this weekend, man, Atlanta Dream, they're moving to a bigger arena. 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They move it to the big dog. State Farm Arena holds 17,000 people. It's going to be sold out. Best of seven series versus the Golden State Valkyries.
10: Let's go!
7: Valkyries bringing Gabby Williams, Veronica Burden, and Tiffany Hayes. Tiffany Hayes is going to be the X factor for the Valkyries, but the Atlanta Dream. Let me tell y'all something. Angel Reese, Ryan Howard, DeWanna Bonner, Jordan Canada. Their best player, Alicia Gray, is injured because she got an injured finger. Man, if she can go and she can play, man, go ahead and give the championship to the Dream right now, man, because it's about to be bananas. I can't wait for this. Follow me on social media at Rock T Holla. Brat got the hot spot right now.
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10: All right, y'all, 27 before the top of the hour. Y'all time for the hot spot. What up, Brett?
16: What up, Ricky? Good morning, everybody. I'm your girl, Brett Tat Tat, and this is the hot spot where we bring you music, movies, and more. So let's get on off into it. Just yesterday, y'all, a Las Vegas judge sentenced Dwayne Keefe D. Davis to 40 years to life in prison. And just before sentencing, Tupac's younger sister, Shakiwa Shakur, delivered an emotional victim impact statement. And here's what she said.
17: He was cocky. He did have a big head. He did think he was Black Jesus. He did think that everything that has happened, actually, the way that we know Tupac today, was exactly his plan. He wanted to have a bobblehead. He wanted to be known in Africa. He wanted to be, this was his plan. And he would have done such good work with that platform. I miss my brother. I do. I miss his skin. I miss his scars on his head. I miss the way he ate. I miss his recipe of barbecue chicken. This is laugh. We lost something. The whole, our whole generation lost so much.
18: Oof.
10: Wow.
18: Wow. Man, that kind of left me speechless. You know, she right. Our whole generation did lose something special and somebody special. Keefe D was convicted of first-degree murder for orchestrating the 1996 drive-by shooting of Tupac. He was found guilty almost 30 years to the day that Tupac was shot in a drive-by shooting on the Las Vegas Strip after Mike Tyson-Bruce Seldon fight at the MGM Grand Garden Arena. Pac passed away from his injuries 6 days later. Keefe D reportedly has plans to appeal his conviction. Oh, we gonna keep all of those people lifted in prayer. Everybody love Tupac. We love Tupac, and I wish he was still here, because I would love to see what he would be like today. All right, y'all, we're going to wrap up the hot spot, but if you miss any part of the show, make sure you check it out on the Ricky Smiley Morning Show podcast, available wherever you get your podcast, and just keep listening, because we're giving you a chance to win a cabin on the One Voyage Cruise every day this week. And tomorrow, we're giving another cabin away. We're giving one away every hour. Catch me on my social media, y'all. It's So Brat. Up next, we got that praise mixdown with Dwight Stone. 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
11: This is The Daily Play with Joy Taylor. The Atlanta Dream were facing the reality of playing their first two WNBA Finals home games since 2013 and the 3,500-seat Gateway Center that they've called home since 2021. Now, The Dream announced that they will play every game next season in the 17,000-capacity State Farm Arena. 6 of The Dream's regular season games this season and all 3 of their playoff games have been played at State Farm, where the Hawks currently play. Fortunately, the necessary compromises were made. Game 3 was moved a day earlier, and the Hawks changed their tip-off against Houston from 8 p.m. to 8:30. On October 24th, the Valkyries and Dream will tip at 1 p.m. instead of at 3:30. I'm extremely happy with this result. It took a lot of effort from the WNBA community to advocate for this necessary change, and shout out to the Valkyries ownership for just sorting this out on their own behind the scenes to avoid any conflicts at Chase Center. The finals start Saturday, and I can't wait. 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

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We talk about how Samson lost his strength, but we miss how it started with access. Delilah didn't need scissors, she just needed his secrets. Be careful who you lie next to. Not every beautiful body comes with a safe spirit. Some people are sent to drain you, not date you. Samson didn't fall because of a fight. He failed because of

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0: Playing all your favorites for you while you're working. Monica right there, knock, knock. On this hump day, appreciate you so much for listening. Couple headlines, I know we were watching it yesterday. Keefe D, sentenced for the murder of Tupac yesterday. The judge giving him 40 years to life. Consecutive sentences, 20 years for the murder, 20 years for the weapon. We'll talk more about that inside of What's Trending. And we finally know the name of the gentleman that was thrown from that roller coaster in Atlanta, Six Flags. I tell you, that's so sad. 42-year-old Hassan Kareem, an Atlanta educator, just trying to enjoy a day at the amusement park with his niece. That's so sad, I tell you. But you know what's really sad? They're saying that he was a two-time cancer survivor. And I think it was like a week or two before this all happened, he was involved in an almost deadly car crash. That's crazy. I tell you, boy, keep his family in your prayer, because I know this has to be tough. We got some great stories posted on our website, including these, mycolumbusmagic.com. I got some great stuff happening throughout the day. One, the Universal Circus. Two, you are beating the box office, Leon Bridges. And three, it's all about the legendary Ray Charles, the Palace 100, the genius of Ray Charles. And I've got some passes. It's happening Saturday, November 14th over at the Palace. Give me a couple songs. Brandy, Kehlani, and D'Angelo. You know, today is the 1 year anniversary since we lost him. Yeah, Lady is on the way, and the latest from Lucky Day is next.
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2: 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This your boy, Ricky Smiley. I bring the laugh and all the stuff your mama warns you about, but funnier.
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1: 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The Atlanta Dream were facing the reality of playing their first two WNBA Finals home games since 2013 and the 3,500-seat Gateway Center that they've called home since 2021. Now, the Dream announced that they will play every game next season in the 17,000-capacity State Farm Arena. Six of the Dream's regular season games this season and all three of their playoff games have been played at State Farm, where the Hawks currently play. Fortunately, the necessary compromises were made. Game 3 was moved a day earlier, and the Hawks changed their tip-off against Houston from 8 p.m. to 8:30. On October 24th, the Valkyries and Dream will tip at 1 p.m. instead of at 3:30. I'm extremely happy with this result. 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The finals start Saturday, and I can't wait. 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

0: Lucky day, right there with Nowhere Fast, right here on Magic 95.5. October being Breast Cancer Awareness Month, there's so much information that needs to be shared. Normally we have her on the first Wednesday of the month, but I've kidnapped her. Yeah, we got her throughout the month. She's on with us today, nurse practitioner Yolanda Crawford. Last week we talked early detection. Today we're talking breast density and if it increases women's risk for breast cancer. Yeah, be a part of that conversation in the 2 o'clock hour. You don't want to miss out on that. 614-291-0955. You don't want to miss out on this. Yeah, celebrating 100 years of the Palace Theater with a night honoring the legendary Ray Charles. Yeah, it's hosted by Paul Schaefer with Patty Austin, Aloe Black, Lisa Fisher, and Columbus native Billy Valentine. It's happening Saturday, November 14th, of course, over at the Palace. Tickets are available over at Kappa.com, but caller 9, you get some tickets on me. Yeah, hit me up for that access. Oh, and if you win tickets with me today, you're automatically qualified for Magic's Got 5 on it. Yeah, that's 5 for you to spend any way you like. Another 5 towards that Amazon wish list, all being brought to you by our friends over at Soul to Go. Got some 702 on the way, TLC, some Michael Jackson, and Beyonce's Morning Dew next.
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6: Is John, you said, serious?
7: People living in poverty are just not very, they're not very experienced at navigating the real world, right? 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And so you literally have to teach people how to budget.
6: John Husted really said that. 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That's how I survived. John Husted definitely showed us who he is.
7: People living in poverty are just not very, they're not very experienced at navigating the real world.
6: I don't know what it feels to be spit on, but I bet it's a lot like that.
8: I'm Sherrod Brown, running for Senate. I approve this message.
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0: Dallas Theater with a night honoring Ray Charles. Yeah, looking for you. Calling number 9-614-291-0955. Hello, who's this?
1: Hello, this is Callie.
0: Callie?
1: Yes, ma'am.
0: Hey, Miss Callie, how are you today?
1: I'm all right. How you doing?
0: I'm wonderful. You got my tickets, friend?
1: Let's go. Thank
0: you
1: so much.
0: Yeah, you are so welcome. It's happening Saturday, November 14th, over at the Palace. And you are going to be there. Let everybody know tickets are available at Kappa.com. And just let everybody

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0: partially replaces a facility that actually caught fire back in 2021. Great look for the Houston community. Got a couple things we got to talk about. Lot of things going on in celebrity world. We now know what happened to Diddy. Yeah, we got to talk about that. And Star Wars meets ATL. I had no idea that these two were dating. Yeah, what's trending is going down in the 1 o'clock hour. You don't want to miss out on that. Don't get so used to struggling that you don't know how to receive. Yeah, I got a little something for you to nest on. Your midday motivation is on the way. Right after In Vogue, Tamia is coming up. And October London, that silent treatment is next.
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7: Let me thank

Shouts out to Beyonce and Kelly Rowland. You know, this past Tuesday, they officially launched Knowles and Rowland House. 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

0: Soul Circus. Set to kick off October 29th through November the 8th, the historic Crew Stadium, as tickets are on sale now. But I got a family four-pack of tickets coming, and you're getting yourself qualified for Magic's Got Five on it. Yeah, I said check-in around 12:20 for your shot at winning.
1: These are words to nest on. Real motivation for real life. Something honest, something grounding, something to carry with you today. Let's talk.
0: You know, some people have been in survival mode for so long that when something good finally happens, they don't know how to enjoy it. Think about it. Because when you've had to fight for everything, you start to believe that everything worth having is supposed to come with a struggle. You know, when somebody offers to help, you say, no, I'm good. You know, when something works out without a problem, you're waiting for something to go wrong. And when life finally gives you a little breathing room, instead of enjoying it, you start looking for the next problem. But who told you that you have to be exhausted to deserve something good? Who said every blessing had to come with a battle? You know, what if the next chapter of your life isn't about proving how much you can handle? What if it's about finally allowing yourself to experience some of the goodness that you work so hard for? Accept the help. Enjoy the good news. Celebrate when something works out and stop feeling guilty because everything isn't falling apart. You don't have to keep living like you're in a storm when the sun is finally shining. Don't get so comfortable with surviving that you forget to deserve to actually enjoy your life. Just a little something for you to nest on. Hold tight. DJ Domi Styles, a little salute to Usher. It's his B-Day. Yeah, the Midday Mix Party is next.
2: Local for you, I'm Monica Day with an NBC4 update on Urban One. Columbus City Schools considering a closure of more schools. The district is now looking at closing two more schools, Mifflin Middle School and Siebert Elementary. At this point, no final decisions have been made, but leaders say this is to help close a $109 million projected deficit in the five-year forecast. $50 million was cut from the current budget, and they're trying to cut $50 million from the next one. CCS is also considering making transportation changes at the high school level to save money. The latest plans are expected to be talked about at another meeting tomorrow night at the district's Board of Education building. That meeting begins at 5:30. Reynoldsburg High School's Livingston campus will see extra security today due to a planned protest by students. The district says that it respects individuals' First Amendment rights, but students are expected to attend class, and those who leave class to participate will be considered unexcused. Join us at 4, 5, and 6 tonight for all these stories in your most accurate forecast. Local for you, Monica Day.
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Mix Party. A little salute to Usher on his 48th birthday. So if you're celebrating your B-Day today, you're celebrating with him. Also, Karen White. Yeah, she turned 61 today. Also, Stephen A. Smith. Yeah, it's his B-Day. He turns 59. And of course, if it's your day, friend, happy birthday to you as well. 614-291-0955. 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

0: from Magic's Got Five on it. That's five for you to spend any way you like. Another five towards that Amazon wish list. All being brought to you by Soul to Go. So hit me up. SWV, Miguel, and Jay Brown, his latest late, is next.
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0: Jay Brown. That's his latest right there, late, right here on Magic 95.5. Ready to hook you up on this hump day, 614-291-0955. Tickets to the Universal Circus. Yeah, caller number 9, you get in there, family four-pack. Hello, who's this?
1: Ethel Johnson.
0: Ethel Johnson.
1: Yeah.
0: Oh, okay. Miss Ethel, where you calling me from today?
1: I'm on the east side.
0: The east side. Okay. Well, on the east side, we got to tell everybody. We got tickets for you. The Universal Circus. Yes. I got a family four pack of tickets for you. That way you can take the kids. How about that?
1: Yes.
0: Could you use that today, Miss Ethel?
1: Yes, I can.
0: Okay. Who you taking?
1: I'm taking Anaya and Nakia.
0: Okay, who are them to you? Are those your daughters?
1: They're actually my little sisters. I'm a mentor.
0: You're a mentor for what program?
1: Franklin County Children's Service.
0: Wow, so this is your way of giving back. I love it.
1: Oh, yeah, I've been a volunteer. I got my 20-year plaque to volunteer with Franklin Children's Service, 20 years. I've been volunteering with them for 20 years.
0: Ain't God good that you got in and you want some tickets?
1: I
0: love it.
1: I done retired, and then I came out of retirement for 30 years with the Department of Corrections. Now I'm a Head Start teacher for kids with autism.
0: That is wonderful. I don't know who else deserves this more. You enjoy yourself. Oh, and you're also qualified for Magic's Got Five on it. So I hope you get blessed with that as well. Real quick, sweetheart, I need for you to say it loud and proud, that station that just hooked you up.
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3: I know you're going to dig this.
4: We didn't really eat a lot of them, like the people that were from Louisiana and Texas, they did. They call it what they call a mud bug.
5: We did, yeah,
0: mud
5: right?
0: Crawfish.
4: Yeah. Yeah. And then they would just boil them and they'd be sitting I'm like, man, I'm not eating that. This came from a ditch. Yeah, I like them now. I only like the tail, which is pretty much the truth.
5: That's all life for me.
4: Yeah, some people eat everything, though. It's crazy.
6: Oh,
4: yeah.
6: I know you be sucking the head.
4: Yeah. Oh, my goodness.
7: Wait a minute. It's the DL.
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10: 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AB PAC is responsible for the content of this advertising.
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5: Amy Acton is Ohio's choice for governor. 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

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I got those tickets coming up for you this hour. Also, Diddy and that head injury. I think we know a little bit more about it, and it kind of involves a drug kingpin. Yeah, all of this going down behind bars. Yeah, give me a couple songs. We'll talk about it right after B. Brown, Lauryn Hill, Ella Mai, and our girl Timms right now. It's What You Need on Magic.

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3: I didn't get a chance to have any kids. Pac didn't see his nieces and nephews grow up. And Pac didn't have a trial. All Pac got was a death sentence. So, the longest possible, y'all.
2: Well, Mo Preem right there, Tupac's brother, who spoke at Keefe D's sentencing yesterday, along with Tupac's sister. Of course, Keefe D was given 40 years to life, consecutive sentencing, 20 years for the murder, another 20 years for the weapon. Keefe D is eligible for parole. He is 63. He won't be eligible till age 100. He is planning to appeal.
4: I read a thing where it said that you like him brown and thick.
5: Yeah. No, before I wouldn't have said that. 27, 28, industry. Now I'm like, no. You got to speak it into existence.
2: Well, talk about the things you find out on Instagram. I had no idea. I guess you can have a private relationship in Hollywood. Actor John Boyega right there. You know him best from the Star Wars movies. He's actually married to actor model Tay Heckford. You know her best from the movie ATL. She was in BET's The Game. Yeah, they've been married for like 2 years. They even have a son together. Yeah, so congratulations. Well, Michael B. Jordan is stepping into an iconic role, Miami Vice. Yeah, he is playing Detective Ricardo Tubbs, originally played by Philip Michael Thomas. Austin Butler is playing Detective Sonny Crockett. That role was made famous by Don Johnson. Yeah, Miami Vice production is underway. We'll be able to see it not until 2028, though. At least we have the release date, May 19th. Now, I

0: what to make of Diddy and this whole head injury situation. Now, according to Page Six, they're reporting that he hurt his head on his bunk bed. Now, TMZ is reporting that he got into a fight with a drug kingpin, Christopher Dudas Coke, a convicted Jamaican drug kingpin serving 23 years. Now, apparently, he's not happy with Diddy and his alleged prison privileges, which led to searches and confiscated cell phones, including his. Now, apparently, they got into a fight, which led to his head injury. Yeah, I'll definitely keep you posted. Remember, keep your head to the sky. I'm Robin Simone, and this is What's Trending.
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0: Tank right there. His latest yes. And yes, early voting is going on now. Franklin County Board of Elections right there, 1700 Morse Road. Friday is my day. I said last week I was going to get it out of the way. I tell you, my schedule is tight. If you're anything like me and you need the weekends, you know, next weekend, early voting, they got a couple weekends for you. Next Saturday, October 24th from 8 to 4. That following Saturday, the 31st, again from 8 to 4. And the last weekend date, Sunday, November 1st from 1 until 5. Yeah, making it convenient for you. The Franklin County Board of Elections, their website, vote.franklincountyohio.gov. Yeah, get it done before Election Day, Tuesday, November 3rd. 614-291-0955. Let's get this done. Let's beat this box office. Leon Bridges, he is going to be here next year. Tuesday, September 14th, Kimba Live, his Happiness Anytime Tour. If you want to see him, as tickets on sale this Friday, we are beating that box office right now. All right, hit me up, caller number 9. Plus, next hour on this Wellness Wednesday, nurse practitioner Yolanda Crawford, we are talking on this Breast Cancer Awareness Month. Yeah, be a part of that conversation. She's coming up. Don't move.
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0: Columbus, you registered. 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

0: 9-5-5. Trying to beat this box office. Caller number 9. Hello, who's this?
1: Talisha
0: is going to be checking out Mr. Leon Bridges.
1: Thank you.
0: You are so welcome. The Happiness Anytime Tour. And he's going to be here next year. That's going to be a show Tuesday, September 14th over at Kimball Live. Tickets officially on sale this Friday. It's always a great thing for you to beat the box office. You're getting that out of the way.
1: Thank you.
0: We're talking breast cancer. Nurse practitioner Yolanda Crawford. She's coming up right after Chris Brown. Got some Biggie, Eric Bellinger with Whitney right now on Magic.

baggy jeans, fresh kicks, Friday night at the record store, and you didn't skip a song. You let the whole album ride. Hip-hop plays now on Magic 95.5.

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0: Bellinger, right there, his latest cry in front of you on this Wellness Wednesday. And I told you we got her on the entire month of October as his Breast Cancer Awareness Month. Nurse practitioner Yolanda Crawford, how are you?
1: Hey, Robin, how are you? I'm doing well.
0: You know, we got a lot to cover as October is Breast Cancer Awareness Month. You know, a lot of women, you know, they get letters after their mammogram saying that they have dense breasts. And they may not understand it. What exactly does this mean?
1: Well, first I want to say I know it's scary. Lots of patients might receive a letter in the mail that say, hey, you need a part two to your mammogram, right? We found some dense breast tissue, but that's why we do screening. So we can dig a little deeper. And that dense breast, that tissue is basically some glandular and connective tissue. It's kind of like a fatty tissue that it can show up on the mammogram and on the imaging. You can't tell by your breast size or how firm your breast is or how it feels. Usually we pick this up on imaging. So that's why it's even more important to get your imaging and your mammograms done. So if it does come back positive, then we're going to dig a little deeper and probably get some additional testing.
0: Does this make it harder to detect with the density, and explain the risks?
1: It can. Both things could possibly be true. That's why we're going to dig a little deeper. Dense tissue can make cancer harder to detect on the imaging in general. Breast density itself typically could have a higher risk of developing breast cancer, but typically the density is only one part of your risk picture, okay? Because now we're going to dig, now we're asking more questions. I want to know about your family history, genetics, any previous breast findings on imaging that might have been abnormal. So yes, could be, both could be true.
0: Nurse practitioner Yolanda Crawford, we got her on all month. Yeah, we're talking about breast cancer. If they got questions, you got answers, you can reach out. Drop your email.
1: BijouWellnessLounge.net. And happy Breast Cancer Awareness Month. And I am thrilled to be here to support all of my breast cancer survivors as well. This is for you ladies and gentlemen.
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0: 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Thank y'all for listening to the Rick's Rider Morning Show. 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

0: towards that Amazon wish list, all being brought to you by Soul to Go. Speaking of, tomorrow is Thursday. Yeah, DJ Mixmaster Ice, he's at their downtown East Lynn location every Thursday. Yeah, and drinks are half off at that location every Thursday as well. You already know the food is the bomb. Yeah, check out their online menu as well, soul2goohio.com. And they've got their other locations, Essex Ave and now in Gahanna. Tomorrow, of course, Friday Eve, Thursday, God willing, we'll be here at 10 a.m. as I'll have more chances for you to pick up passes, the Universal Circus, Leon Bridges. We're going to beat that box office once again. And the Palace 100, the genius of Ray Charles. I have those passes for you as well, starting in the 10 o'clock hour. So make sure you are locked in. Yeah, until we connect again, friend, you know, with him, through him, all things are possible. You're in great hands. Your boy DL, he's next.
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2: Local for you, I'm Jared Smalley with an NBC4 news update on Urban One. Breaking this afternoon out of Licking County, two people are facing child endangerment charges after nine juveniles were found living in unsafe conditions. The Licking County Sheriff's Office executed a search warrant yesterday in the 13,000 block of National Road Southwest in Etna Township. Detectives found 12 people with the ages ranging from 1 to 64 living at that property. Nine of those were juveniles. They are now in the custody of CPS. Jonathan Paul and Jacqueline Coleman were arrested on charges of child endangerment. One person is receiving treatment at an area hospital following a plane crash in Union County. Marysville's communication manager telling NBC4 an aircraft ran off the runway at the Union County Airport. Union County Sheriff's Office, along with the FAA, will handle that investigation. Join us tonight at 4, 5, and 6 for those stories and your most accurate forecast. Local for you.
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1: What did you set this on, hell? You gotta make me say my name one time here.
0: My name is D.L.
2: Ladies and gentlemen, put your hands together for D.L.
1: Of course, it is October 14th, and we're smack dab in the middle of Breast Cancer Awareness Month. So make sure that you are doing all that you can to stay as healthy as you can. Make sure regular checks, eating right, exercising, all that stuff.
3: 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All of
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4: Yeah,
1: we have a mobile clinic now.
4: We will come and, to you.
1: Exactly, we sure will.
3: You guys have an app?
1: We are. Yes, yes, yes. It's, you have to press the nipple. That's what it is.
4: We just came on and you just going over the line already.
1: There it is. Don't you ever, nobody but not ever, white people have forfeited the use of the word qualified. Ever again. This is the most unqualified cavalcade of idiots I've ever seen. This dizzy talking about I went to law school in China. You might have went to I passed the bar in China. You didn't pass a bar in Chinatown. And if you did pass a bar, Pete Hexman was there along with the drunk ass cross-eyed FBI director. I'm so tired of them. All she had to do was lie through her big bleached teeth.
4: Yeah.
1: That's all she had to do.
3: She couldn't even do that.
1: She looks and what's with all of it? Why does everyone in that orbit wears so much makeup and has so much plastic? They all look like the day shift waitresses at Rachel's strip joint in Tampa. They do.
3: Her concealer was so out of control. Like, you could see it. The whole purpose is you're supposed to conceal, right? Any dark circles or under. It looked like plaster under her eyes.
1: Every time she hugged somebody, her face got to rub off. I swear to God. I swear to God. All of them look like bimbos. All of them look like strippers that work at Rachel's. In the day, though.
4: The daytime, not the good ones.
1: Daytime, not the good ones.
4: Not the prime
3: the
4: time.
3: The good ones?
4: No, not the... Yeah, the prime the good ones at night. The prime time ones.
1: They work only Fridays and Saturdays. This bride is a Tuesday night 12 o'clock worker.
4: Yeah, yeah.
1: And then she come from her first job at Hooters. I can't stand. These are some common-ass white women. That's ridiculous.
3: That's just the kind incompetent. They like.
1: Man, just a literal bimbo. All right, happy birthday to Usher. We're going to celebrate that in the mix. Happy birthday to Ralph Lauren. Happy birthday to Stephen A. Smith. Happy birthday to Jay Farrell. Yeah. Happy birthday to Jerry Glover. Happy birthday to Karen White. Happy birthday to Thomas Dolby. Happy birthday to Jim Jackson. Happy birthday to Wesley Matthews. One of my favorites. Happy birthday to George Floyd. It would be his birthday today. Happy birthday to Dwight D. Eisenhower. Happy birthday to John Wooden. Happy birthday to Roger Moore. Happy birthday to Clarence Muse, the first African-American to ever star in a film. We got a great show lined up for you. Of course, Jasmine's going to tell us what's trending. I'm going to have a little note from the GED section. Right now, it's Black Street. It is the D.L. Hughley Show.
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That'll be up right after Olivia Dean.

0: show. Jazz man.
1: What man?
0: Tell these good people what's trending.
1: So Howard University is calling for accountability after the racist imagery that was seen and shared ahead of a tennis tournament that they were having. And they are really irritated by this. Now, the University of Maryland has been suspended its entire tennis team because of this. And they have apologized for, you know, the incident and forfeited its matches. But basically, they were showing images of the Maryland state flag featuring depictions of KKK members in an email, I guess, that was going around about the tournament that was sent by, you know, the members of this tennis team. You know, of course, Howard was by, you know, like, look, we ain't taking this. You know, there's no place for racism, intimidation and all of that, especially, you know, images that are rooted in, you know,
0: yes,
1: the racial violence and collegiate athletics and all of that. So they were very upset about this, as they should be.
0: Well, I don't know why they're upset, because I think the Coast Guard, if I'm not mistaken, I know you're going to Google this, have said that some, you know, obviously racist symbolism isn't racial symbols.
2: Yeah. Oh, yeah. They said it. Well, it's not against the law or something.
0: News.
2: Yeah.
0: You can have this raggedy ass joint. You can have it. I'm so tired of these people, these common ass white folks. I don't know what to do. Just common.
1: Just, I'm just saying.
0: Dumb.
1: Yeah.
0: I can't stand a dumb ass dude. Just dumb.
1: Well, I don't know if you'll think this is dumb or not, but apparently a comedian, Dan Levy, did you see this? I mean, Shane Gillis, the comedian on Saturday Night Live.
0: Yes, apparently.
1: In his opening monologue, talked about how women, you know, at the gym are dressing like now. Mm-hmm. He's like, I haven't been to the gym in so long. I had no idea women were just dressing like there.
0: I don't look like Shane ever made it to the gym. You can't be round to talk about me trip at the gym.
1: I mean,
0: comedy's comedy. I'm not gonna ever like try to justify it or defend it. But it, why is the dude that never gets sex? Like, he would never get as if he wasn't rich and powerful. He wouldn't. He wouldn't. Why
1: not
0: all these? You ain't gonna get no ass now. So, but you know, it was a joke, and you know, it was a joke. Like, it was kind of funny. But
2: yeah,
0: people mad.
1: Yeah, I mean, I think so. I mean, it's SNL, right? It's supposed to be funny,
0: right?
1: Yeah. But a lot of people didn't find it funny. So, you know, there are a lot of people who are, you know, coming out and speaking against him, you know, saying how, listen, they don't like what he said. But, you know, there are some people who like, listen,
0: don't,
1: you know,
0: listen.
1: We support what he says.
0: Well, I don't support it or not. I just think that it's you don't have to hear anything you don't want to in this climate. You don't not
1: yeah,
0: one
1: you can
0: thing.
1: Change the channel, you know,
0: you can change the channel. Nobody has to be. You know, you don't have to be subjected to something you don't want to be subjected to, but you can't tell other people what to listen to.
2: Right.
1: Right.
3: Or if the old saying goes, if the shoe fit.
0: or if the G-string doesn't, it's crazy. I don't understand.
1: Where your morning outfit. That's trending. Get out of that real quick.
0: Well, more of the
1: you can't tell people what jokes to tell. You can't tell people what clothes to wear.
0: That's exactly right.
3: That's right.
0: Exactly right.
3: Or where is
0: either way. Hey, here's the thing. When you dress like that, you obviously know that people are gonna have an opinion. You know. So you didn't come out the house. Before you came out the house, you looked in the mirror, I'm pretty sure. And you got the desired result, right? Mm-hmm. Right?
1: Yeah, whatever that is. I mean, look. I mean, whatever you want to wear, you can wear. Just like, you know, there's a swath of a demographic that likes wearing tight clothes, and there's a swath that likes wearing loose baggy clothes. And everybody has something to say about it. Whether it's, you know, Gen Z, you know, wearing super oversized clothes, people talk about that. Then you have a lot of millennials who wear super tight, revealing clothes, people talk about that. Listen,
2: where the butt-naked ones at? Which generation is that?
0: You gotta go to the gym, apparently.
1: Yeah, that's strip club y'all was talking about.
0: All these bimbos. And she was and the this press secretary was actually supposed to be talking about the other bimbo they got rid of.
2: She couldn't read
0: her
2: name.
0: I'm so tired of these.
1: Well,
3: that's all we got right
0: made
3: now.
0: Made up.
1: That's all we got.
0: Harlots. Jesus.
1: Shame, a shame.
2: You got the GED Common section ass. Coming up next.
0: Oh, I'm sorry. No, from the GED section is coming right up.
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10: Let's pause for prayer. 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Even when the world around me shifts direction, you do not change. You are the constant in my life. When I am fearful of what tomorrow may bring, I'm relieved because I know that you are with me, because you and you alone are God. Strengthen my heart, steady my thoughts, and know that I place my confidence in your mercy and grace. In all ways, I acknowledge your existence, and I pray that you will bless my life, my family, my friends, my loved ones, my co-workers, and even those who may even wish me ill. For with you only goodness is ever present and everlasting. Hallelujah and amen.
5: You're unbelievable.
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6: 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Increased risk of infections or lower ability to fight the

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3: 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And at Advent, we've decided it doesn't need to be like that. 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
8: 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And we're back.

am April, calling from Zebulon, North Carolina. I love you all, but DL, you know, he hits those points and he gets into our black world. So I love the DL Hughley Show.

It is the D.L. Hughley Show, your 2026 edition. All during the 2024 election, all you heard about was the war on woke. States used it. It was on, Bill Maher talked about it all the time. Podcasters talked about it all the time. And the insinuation that there were a lot of black people who got jobs specifically because they were black. They weren't qualified. They questioned Kamala's qualification. They questioned how bright Michelle Obama was. They questioned Supreme Court justices. Then you have this girl, Zachariah. She's supposed to be the press secretary, and she can't read at all. She couldn't think out of a paper bag. And what is it with all these chicks that work for Trump? They all look like strippers. All of them do. I know that they're wearing the Mac counter out. And they put so much on, they can't even go to the Mac counter. They got to go to Home Depot. And they're all stupid. All of them are dumb. They couldn't think their way out of a paper bag, much less a ward. Name me one person who's qualified for the position they have. One. And you wonder why this country's falling apart. From the top to the bottom, not one of them, from the game show host who selected them to the podcaster who's in charge of war, to the cross-eyed FBI director, to any bimbo du jour to be named. You wonder why we're in the shape we're in? Because you actually thought that anybody could run this country. You got rid of 500,000 qualified black women, took them out of all kinds of endeavors for these idiots. I swear to God, that Zachariah, I saw that broad putting air in her head on the way to the press conference. This is what you're left with. And you cannot wonder why this country is in the state that it's in. Because you decided that white was enough, and it clearly isn't. Name me one thing that's running well. Name me one person qualified. And you have the temerity to question black people's qualifications? Talking about DEI, diversity and equity, inclusion ruin this country. GCI ruined this country. Greedy, corrupt, incompetent white men ruined this country. Name me one person qualified to do any of the jobs that they have. And you have the nerve to question someone else's schooling, somebody else's qualification, somebody else's professionalism. They let that woman, I swear to God, they let that girl come, and couldn't even read. She was clearly not ready for prime time. And I don't know how you're not ready. All you have to do as press secretary is lie through them big ass bleached teeth of yours. That's all you got to do. All you got to do is whatever he tells you to do. Look at the whole of it. If you look at what's happening in this country, you're only as good as your leadership. And look at them. No wonder you can't win a war. No wonder the FBI can't catch anybody. No wonder nobody understands who we are and what we're doing. How dare you say to us that it was an assault on and woke, and there was an assault on black people's intelligence, whether they only had those jobs because they were there. Somebody told you that white was enough, and it ain't. It's not. So the next time you get a press secretary, instead of being bleach blonde, having big ass white teeth, have that dizzy broad be able to read. That's a little note from the GED section, because the jazz report coming up in 15 minutes.

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1: The DOJ issued about a dozen subpoenas as part of the investigation into Representative Ilhan Omar, including to members of her family. Now, sources say the Congresswoman herself was not subpoenaed, adding that the orders seeking information are tied to a federal grand jury in Minnesota, Omar's home state. The subpoenas came just days before federal agents searched her D.C. home.
2: You know what?
1: And now they're saying her citizenship is in trouble.
2: Okay. Now, people got to understand, too, could play that game. Give it to Ted Cruz and Marco Rubio then, if that's the way we're doing
1: stuff. How about it?
2: If we're doing stuff like that, you know what, damn it? And none of them are saying anything because they don't think anything will happen to them. If these are the rules, play by them. Stop trying to be above everything. The next time y'all get in power, do exactly what he's doing. See, ain't nobody going to miss Ted Cruz, goofy ass. His family will probably tell on him. Damn them. I'm so tired of these.
1: Well, a new study covered the body-wide abrupt changes that women experience as they start menopause, but also found that certain therapy could help reduce the impact. Researchers found that women experience what they described as a physiological cliff before their final period, whereas many systems in the body undergo change in a sudden space of time rather than gradually with age. And they say many of these changes point toward the direction of increased disease.
2: She said final period. Yeah. It's the final countdown. We ain't got to do this.
1: You know what?
2: Ollie, Ollie, and Free Free. It's the last one.
1: Not funny.
3: Anybody want a half used box?
1: What? Y'all are so disrespectful.
3: Yes, I don't need these no more.
2: Yeah. Or have a box of panty lighters available right now.
1: Oh, my God.
2: My last.
1: Boys will be boys.
4: Anybody
2: it's
4: need
2: the
4: text?
2: Last one.
4: Anybody need the text?
1: Oh, you know what?
4: You know who need them?
1: Y'all, when your prostate start acting up and you start leaking a little bit, y'all gonna need all that. So we'll save them for you.
2: Yeah, right.
1: We'll save them for y'all.
4: We use the code, but you can have the text.
1: We're having a clearance diapers on because your prostate jacked up.
3: Hey, baby, just go in the cabinet over there. There's about 2-3 more boxes.
1: Yeah, yeah.
2: Can you run to the store and give me some feminine products? For what? All right. Enough of that, fellas. Enough of that. So this is interesting. A woman says that women don't need men anymore because women are now the providers. Do you think she has a point? 877-242-2426. You think that women don't no longer need men anymore because they are the providers. 877-242-2426.
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9: 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And we're back.
8: It is the DL Hughley Show, your 2026 edition. A young woman says this.
10: Statistically speaking, when a wife out-earns her husband, the likelihood of them getting a divorce goes up by 50%. And it's already, for the record, sitting at around 45 to 50%. So tack that on by another 50%, and the odds of them making it are slim. And that's for a few reasons. One, if a woman is footing the bill for most things because she's making more money naturally, she may grow to resent her partner. She may feel that he's not pulling his weight and start emasculating him 300%. And by the way, that's not to say that there aren't examples of couples where the woman makes more money that do go the distance, but the odds are not exactly stacked in your favor if you do fall into that category.
8: This is some audio.
10: Statistically speaking, when a wife out-earns her husband, the likelihood of them getting a divorce goes up by 50%. And it's already, for the record, sitting at around 45 to 50%. So tack that on by another 50%, and the odds of them making it are slim. And that's for a few reasons. One, if a woman is footing the bill for most things because she's making more money naturally, she may grow to resent her partner. She may feel that he's not pulling his weight and start emasculating him 300%. And by the way, that's not to say that there aren't examples of couples where the woman makes more money that do go the distance, but the odds are not exactly stacked in your favor if you do fall into that category.
8: Do you agree? She said that women don't need men anymore because they're the providers. Well, if that is what you were using them for, if that's all they matter to you, if that was all they represented in your life, I guess you wouldn't, right? If you can take care of yourself, right?
11: Yeah, you would think.
12: Yeah, I mean, if that's what they represent. I mean, because let's face it, for years, women did that. That was the main reason, yes. Outside of reproduction, of course. Right. It was the main reason why women got married, right? Because you couldn't buy a home, you couldn't get a loan, you couldn't start a business, you couldn't do anything without a man. Yeah. You absolutely had to have one, co-sign for you and everything, all the way up until the 70s. So the whole purpose was, you know, you got to get married so that someone could take care of you.
8: You think anybody ever in all this time ever loved anybody?
12: Well, if I recall correctly, I think most of the time, even my grandparents said you didn't get married back then because of love. You got married because you had to, and then you just fell in love.
8: So you don't think anybody ever just went, I love you, I want to get
12: married? Oh, well, I would imagine absolutely. Constructs. I definitely don't think
8: what
12: there is.
8: What do you think the ratio is?
12: Oh, now that I don't know. I'm not the one to talk about the subject of love. That's not my area.
11: I like self-awareness.
8: What do you think the ratio is? I mean,
12: why don't you have two married women in the room? The other two married guys on the show.
8: No,
12: you're married.
8: No, because this is from a woman's perspective. I'm not, she's saying that they don't need you anymore.
12: Listen, I'm a firm believer that for women in my generation, we have never needed men, but we want them. I think there is a difference between needing something to survive and really wanting someone in your life because you love them. So, they're two totally different things.
8: So you think that this woman is right or wrong?
12: Well, it depends on what context she's speaking. I've not heard it, so I don't know exactly what she said.
8: Let's hear it again.
10: Statistically speaking, when a wife out-earns her husband, the likelihood of them getting a divorce goes up by 50%. And it's already, for the record, sitting at around 45 to 50%. So tack that on by another 50%, and the odds of them making it are slim. And that's for a few reasons. One, if a woman is footing the bill for most things because she's making more money naturally, she may grow to resent her partner. Money that do go the distance, but the odds are not exactly stacked in your favor if you do fall into that category.
8: Yeah. So is this chick right? Do you guys not need me anymore because you're providers now? 877-242-2426. 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
15: Is John, you said serious?
16: 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I remember talking to one young lady who said, well, I don't really know how money works at a grocery store, because she grew up and has lived all of her adult life using SNAP cards to buy groceries. And so you literally have to teach people how to budget.
15: 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How is he supposed to represent me when he looks down on me? 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That's how I survived. John Eustead definitely showed us who he is.
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5: So a young woman says this.
6: Statistically speaking, when a wife out-earns her husband, the likelihood of them getting a divorce goes up by 50%. And it's already, for the record, sitting at around 45 to 50%. So tack that on by another 50%, and the odds of them making it are slim. And that's for a few reasons. One, if a woman is footing the bill for most things because she's making more money naturally, she may grow to resent her partner. She may feel that he's not pulling his weight and start emasculating him 300%. And by the way, that's not to say that there aren't examples of couples where the woman makes more money that do go the distance, but the odds are not exactly stacked in your favor if you do fall into that category.
5: Do you agree, Skip? Do you think they don't need us anymore because they're providers?
7: No, I think, you know, you have a planet full of women. Let's see how long that lasts. You still need a man. Mm-hmm. Yeah, you still need a man.
5: Well, somewhere. I remember on the Warriors. Remember that female gang with called the Lezzies? Remember that?
7: Yes.
8: Oh, my God. Mm.
5: Oh, see, even Wonder Woman, she didn't need a man, but she let that out and get her some. I know that happened.
8: Wait, but that's what I'm saying. I think there's a difference between need and want. Women want men.
5: Yes.
8: Absolutely, yes. Women want men. Yes. Not all women,
5: not this
8: but many women want men. And I think yes. When men hear that, they immediately
5: not my daughter, but
8: go
5: yeah.
8: to the sex part or you know relationships and all of that. And as if we're saying something, you know, mean, it's not true. It just simply means that you know we can stand on our own two feet, but we love having men in our lives. Absolutely,
5: right. Stand on your own two feet. All right, so let's get to some of you guys.
8: Oh God.
5: Let's hear some of you other people out there. We need to hear what you guys are saying. We got Carl Thomas, more of your calls coming up. It's the D.L. Hughley Show.

0: 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So do Brad still need us? 877-242.
1: Brad still need us.
0: Oh, all right, we get to your calls in a bit. It's the DL Hughley Show.

0: Yes. So take a listen to this audio.
1: Statistically speaking, when a wife out-earns her husband, the likelihood of them getting a divorce goes up by 50%. And it's already, for the record, sitting at around 45 to 50%. So tack that on by another 50% and the odds of them making it are slim. And that's for a few reasons. One, if a woman is footing the bill for most things because she's making more money naturally, she may grow to resent her partner. She may feel that he's not pulling his weight and start emasculating him 300%. And by the way, that's not to say that there aren't examples of couples where the woman makes more money that do go the distance, but the odds are not exactly stacked in your favor if you do fall into that category.
0: Junius, what do you think? Do brides still need us? Are we still...
2: Indubitably, necessary. I'm sure that over time, over the history of men and women in America and the world, there have been arranged marriages. There's been forced marriages, but then there's been the traditional
0: shotgun marriages and the like.
2: But there's love marriages also. So I think they still do. There's certain, like Jasmine said, the relationships has evolved over the. Over in the millennia, and so now they don't need us as a provider or the sole provider, but they're looking for an equal partner. And nothing
0: equal. Wait a minute.
2: That's come on, man. You know,
3: and a little Saturday night special every now
0: and then. Just mean Saturday, the gun or the sex?
3: Don't be coming around on Wednesday and Thursday. Just Saturday.
2: Depend on how good.
0: Right after I take my weekly bath.
3: Right.
2: Happened to coincide on a Saturday. Yeah,
0: I'm just I just need think it it's silly. I think it's silly, but I'll let you know. Skip wrote it down, so I'm giving it. You know, I'm like, I want to give a short shift, so I'm going. Listen, you guys, do you think that chicks still need us these days? 877-242-2426. I'll be sure. Whitney Houston, we're gonna get to your calls in a bit. It's the DL Hughley Show.
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10: 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Downtown freeway's already crowded. Watch for an accident on 315 southbound near 670. A left lane reported blocked. Another crash 70 west by the west outer belts. 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
13: 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Wynn Senate is responsible for the content of this advertising, paid for by Wynn Senate, not authorized by any candidate or candidate's committee. 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
3: And we're back.

0: That, of course, was Money Long, the richest. Do you agree? This, you know, woman says this.
1: Statistically speaking, when a wife out-earns her husband, the likelihood of them getting a divorce goes up by 50%. And it's already, for the record, sitting at around 45 to 50%. So tack that on by another 50%, and the odds of them making it are slim. And that's for a few reasons. One, if a woman is footing the bill for most things because she's making more money naturally, she may grow to resent her partner. She may feel that he's not pulling his weight and start emasculating him 300%. And by the way, that's not to say that there aren't examples of couples where the woman makes more money that do go the distance, but the odds are not exactly stacked in your favor if you do fall into that category.
0: Do you agree? We're going right to the phones. What do you think?
2: Oh, I just think that's a ridiculous thing to say. Of course, men are still needed. I'm not going to go down the list of reasons why men are needed, but I think what they have to ask themselves is, do you want to be needed or do you want to be wanted? Because I could see the frustration in a man's face if a woman only got him around if he's needed. So I just know I would want to be wanted instead of needed.
3: My grandmother actually made more than my grandfather, and it all depends on the circumstances of the relationship. My grandfather didn't dislike or grow to resent my grandmother. My grandmother did not grow to resent my grandfather. They just put their heads down and worked together and supported the family all together. So in some cases, and nowadays, yes, women will to a degree emasculate the man for making less than her, or if she has to pull more weight than he does. But that depends on the relationship and how they feel about each other.
4: No, you don't need anyone, but it's always great to have someone, because you need to have someone to balance the work, the children. So even if you make more money than the man does, that doesn't mean that he's less of a man. It's just he may have a disability. He could have gotten hurt. Anything could happen. So if you are supportive of your man, regardless of what is going on, you are both balancing that life for children, helping clean around the house, anything, just as long as you have that communication. So I definitely don't say you don't need one. It's always great to have a support system regardless of anything.
5: I think it's an interesting question. I think that it does slim the chance in the society that we live in, because I think when a woman starts making money, I think a woman, it's like a woman ego change. And I don't think that's in a bad way. I think that's just the logic of how women think today. I think it's harder for a woman to make more, to be the breadwinner and not feel as if, you know, feel some type of resentment at a certain point. So I think she makes a strong point with that. But I think if the love is really there, then it can work. So that's how I feel on that.
0: We got more of your calls coming up in just a few minutes right now on the D.L. Hughley Show. Raptor Swift, SWV. It's the D.L. Hughley Show.

0: That, of course, was SWV, I'm So Into You. So take a gander at this. Take a listen to this.
1: Statistically speaking, when a wife out-earns her husband, the likelihood of them getting a divorce goes up by 50%. And it's already, for the record, sitting at around 45 to 50%. So tack that on by another 50%, and the odds of them making it are slim. And that's for a few reasons. One, if a woman is footing the bill for most things because she's making more money, naturally, she may grow to resent her partner. She may feel that he's not pulling his weight and start emasculating him 300%. And by the way, that's not to say that there aren't examples of couples where the woman makes more money that do go the distance, but the odds are not exactly stacked in your favor if you do fall into that category.
0: Do you agree? We'll go right to the phones.
2: I just think that is just the most ridiculous thing I have ever heard a woman say. Men are so much more than just a bankroll or a paycheck. Sure, women can earn their own money. Yeah, we can provide for ourselves, but the man is the protector. He's a lover. He's a friend. He's a companion. There's so much more to the opposite sex than just money. And she sounds just young and dumb and inexperienced. I mean, I've been married. I love having a man around the house to lift this and bring this in, the muscle around the house and all of that. So there is so much more to men than just the money aspect. You want to have someone that you can go places with and have fun with, someone to laugh with. So there's just so much more to it than money. Please, please, sister, be quiet.
3: I think her argument falls flat. I mean, she mentioned material stuff and money and, you know, but one thing she failed to mention is love. Love conquers all. I mean, without love, what good is money? For her to say that a woman doesn't need a man, why would God create a man and woman then, if that was the case? She seemed like she knew more than what God plan had for us. The fact that a woman makes more money and she doesn't need a man, it's just ludicrous, you know? So I don't know where she's getting that from or what book she's reading. It makes no sense. I think we all need somebody. There's no independent person on the face of this earth. I have never met one. Everybody needs someone. Every creature on this earth needs someone. But love is one thing that she never mentioned. She never mentioned love. So if you love a person, nothing else matters.
4: You know, some women might feel that way, but not all women feel that way. And that's out of the order of the way God created a family, man, then woman, and child. And you just can't take it upon yourself and say you don't need men anymore, because men always need it around. The fact that I had to raise all three of my children on my own, I always wanted and needed a good man around. So just because men are not taking the responsibility that they were placed here to do doesn't mean that they're useless.
0: We got one of my favorite new segments. We have some of the funniest comedians in the country. Some you know, some you don't. That's up in 10 minutes. It's the D.L. Hugo Show.
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0: 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You won't miss a thing.
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0: like some of the funniest comedians ever. Some you know, some you do not. Welcome to the stage, Tyree Elaine.
1: Well, I just want to give some advice. I have a side dude I see on the side of my regular relationship. It keeps the regular relationship strong. It does. Ladies, if you're going to cheat, please be responsible. Do it with somebody who looks like your man. That way, if you get pregnant, you got about a 90% chance of getting away with it. I'm just trying to make your holiday pictures make sense, because I've seen some where I'm like, you and the baby look cute, but who's that dude? Am I wrong for saying that? I don't know. Who knows? But I know this. There's a double standard between men and women. I was with a guy 3.5 years, okay? He goes overseas to play ball for like a year. I didn't have no proof that he was cheating, but you know how you just know? You know, because you're doing it, so you know all the behavior to look for. But seriously, he's gone for a year to play ball. I'm not stupid. I pick him up from the airport. I'm like, how many women was you with overseas? He tells me 12. I was like, okay. I took it like a G. I could have killed both of us. I was like, okay. 12, whatever, because I braced myself for it. What I didn't brace myself for was him asking me how many dudes I was with while he was gone. I was like, I'm grown. What? Since we're being honest, I told him I was with only one other dude. He flips out. Because I had a baby by the dude. But I'm like, really? My one baby versus your 12 grown women. And you going to sit up here and sweat the small stuff? Really, Raheem? I said, look at my son's face. He looks just like you. You're welcome. You know how hard it is to find a black man with red hair and freckles? It's an anomaly. Thank you guys so much. My name is Tyree Elaine.
0: Hilarious. We're going to be talking to musical artist Robert Glasper, one of my favorites on the D.L. Hughley Show.
2: This man has denied people that didn't vote for him federal funding. Does it matter? I think it's horrible that people lost their jobs and livelihood based on who they voted for. Look at all the servicemen that had to go to food bank. I think that we should have exactly the same modicum of decency and respect they exhibit to everyone else. From coast to
3: coast, yeah. It's the D.L. Hughley Show. We just trying to make you see.
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7: My name is Amy Acton, and I'm running for governor. If you're a billionaire, Ohio looks picture perfect, but I see it on the ground. And down here, Ohioans are getting buried by a system that's rigged against them. 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
7: It is the D.L. 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If you're going to be in Philadelphia, I'll be there along with Don Lemon at the Miller's Auditorium. So make sure you come through.
8: Make that a theater.
7: I was a Miller Theater. Yeah, don't go to Miller Auditorium because that's where they're serving beer.
8: Yeah.
7: But we'll be there at the Miller Theater. For D.L. and D.L., Don Lemon and D.L., anything goes. So come check us out. I was on The View today.
8: Bravo.
9: I saw. You look very nice.
7: Charlie
9: really
7: boy.
9: Good.
7: You know, thank you.
9: Had your chest all out.
7: Thank you.
9: I was like, look at him trying to show off.
7: My chest all out. What are you
9: saying? Your chest was out. I was like, look at him. Go ahead, button one more time. Why not?
7: Yeah. Yeah. You know, I can call you Jasmine, right?
9: You know, that's how the girls were fawning all over you. I was like, look at Dio blushing. They were like, you are handsome. Yes, you are. I was like, oh my goodness.
7: Yeah, you know, money helps everything.
9: You know, I can tell you one thing. You've been hanging out with Don Lemon for a long time because you got that same skin he got now. I don't know what y'all using.
7: No, no. My skin is way better now.
9: Oh.
7: Because Don has convict skin now.
9: Convict skin.
7: Don has jail skin.
9: Yeah.
7: No, Don has jail skin. Like, some of you get mad because I won't let him put anti-shine on. I'm like, I'm supposed to shine. Come on now. You got to shine.
9: Yeah, bright like a diamond, right?
7: I don't give a damn what it shine like. I don't care nothing about that. But my book, Charlie's Boy, I wonder how it's doing. I hope it's doing okay. I'm talking about it all the time. You know, even though he's not my real father, but I told you he wasn't my real father, but I'm probably the best Hughley. I really cleaned that name up. They're lucky I came along when I did.
9: Oh, Lord.
7: Let me tell you something. I Property Brothers, that name. Have you seen the real Hughleys?
9: Oh, my God.
7: Have you seen the real ones?
8: Salvaged the whole day.
7: The real ones? Are you crazy? You ain't a real Hughley. I tell you what I am. The one who put his name on the book. I know that. Y'all ain't done that. I put his name on a TV show. Ha, kiss my ass. No.
9: No.
7: I shouldn't be like that.
9: All right,
7: coming up this hour.
8: The lesser Hughleys.
7: Absolutely. Yeah, the lesser ones. The Hughleys on the periphery. I'm a real Hughley. I can tell by the bottle of liquor in your head. I know who you are. It's great. All right, coming at this hour, we're going to be talking to the one and only Robert Glasser. Plus, we're going to be giving the Deserving Someone the Shoe Booty of the Week Award. It is the D.L. Hughley Show right now. It's

0: All right, joining us on the show is artist that I like, but my daughter's crazy about. She's crazy about. Please give it up for Robert Glasper. How you doing, young man?
1: What's up? How are you?
0: Before I get this whole thing started, who the hell is Robert Glasper?
2: And where can I get one of those T-shirts?
1: I'm looking y'all for this. Hey, yeah,
2: I need a T-shirt.
0: Man, you, I just here's the thing that I find so interesting. It's very hard for different genres, you know, people to cross. To cross into other genres where people are just kind of digging what you're doing, and you've managed it. Like my youngest daughter's not a, she's a DJ, but she's not a jazz lover. She's not, you know.
1: Right.
0: I mean.
1: Right.
0: But she digs you a lot, and I dig you a lot because naturally I would. Great. But how do you think it is to navigate that space where all of a sudden you can be in all these different worlds?
1: It's great. I think it also has to do with, you know, the internet also helps. You know what I mean? Being able to show things quickly and show and be a part of these different worlds and show people, hey, I'm actually a part of this world. I think what worked for me crossing over in these genres is that I was literally in the world of those genres. I didn't just pop up and randomly do an R&B album out of the blue. You know what I mean? I've spent time playing and recording with I've spent 5 years at Maxwell on the road. You know what I mean?
0: Right.
1: I spent, you know, years at Bilal with Ledisi and Layla Hathaway and Erica and Jill in that world. I spent years and years with Q-Tip and Common and Jay Dilla and Mos Def, and so I live in the hip hop world. There's a jazz.
0: All right,
1: world,
0: all right. Let's take. I'm not hiring. I just wanted to ask a question.
2: Stop bragging.
0: Jesus Christ. We'll never ask who Robert Glasper is again on this show. I bet you that this dude.
2: And another thing,
0: man. Well, thanks for taking up all the time we had to talk to you. So.
3: Great resume.
2: You know, hey,
0: great resume. Next, we got you. You do an Indeed commercial. Oh, let me. You know. So yeah, you do have the pedigree to do it. But I do think that one of the things you do is that there is not a lot of people who are really talented musically. There are not a lot of people who are like that anymore. And I think it's almost like not knowing something and trying to describe a sound until you hear it. And I think that you're so talented that people go, wow, what is that I'm hearing? Talent. It's not a machine.
1: Right, right. Someone who knows what he's doing. Yeah. Actually.
0: Right. There it is, as evidenced by the long ass resume he just gave us.
1: It's going to be bad.
0: I'm Robert Glasser. I have 12 nominations and 5 Grammys.
2: Don't be disrespectful. Take go ahead and care. Brag on.
0: Robert Glasper, with all the people he's worked with, Chris Brown, you're not welcome. Tell him that. How about that?
2: You know what?
0: All right, my dude. Take care, man. Be well.
1: Thank you so much.
4: Warning. 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Right after this.

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3: 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Traffic has been very heavy through downtown Columbus. A new accident, 670 westbound at I-71. Watch the ramp to 71 south. If you just heard the words, you have cancer, you should know this. The James at Ohio State heard them too. And with over 1,500 researchers relentlessly pursuing new discoveries and sparking new hope, there's no better team in the nation. I'm Johnny Hill on
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0: That is going to wrap up the Hughley Hustle Home Usher birthday mix. Happy birthday, Usher. It is time to give a deserving someone the Shoe Booty of the Week award.
1: And now, it's time for the Shoe Booty of the Week award. John Fetterman is an American politician serving as the senior United States Senator from Pennsylvania. A member of the Democratic Party, he served from 2006 to 2019 as the mayor of Braddock, Pennsylvania, and from 2019 to 2023 as the 34th Lieutenant Governor of Pennsylvania.
2: Wow.
1: So, why is John Fetterman this week's recipient of the Shoe Booty of the Week award?
3: I have no idea!
1: Well, Uncle Fetterman could get the Shoe Booty for many reasons. He is the most unconventional senator ever. He dresses like a before picture in a Senate dress code PSA.
4: What the hell is that?
1: He's the human version of leaving the house in whatever was on the floor.
5: Look at this dude.
1: And he looks like a guy who hangs out at a Pennsylvania Turnpike rest stop.
6: I'm gonna rest ass, what the hell you think?
1: He's a senator who looks like he was assembled from spare parts at Home Depot.
7: Hated it.
1: Senator Shrek is getting the Shoe Booty because he put the ick in Democratic.
8: Oh, that's nasty.
1: The man is 6'8", lives in a hoodie, and Democrats are now convinced he's a Republican plant.
9: You are fake news.
1: A plant, like the GOP grew him in a lab, gave him a Carhartt sponsorship, and whispered, go sit with the Democrats. Confuse them.
10: I'm not crazy. I just don't give a darn.
1: This week, he voted with Republicans again, showed up in a GOP convention video, and then, I swear this happened, accidentally called himself a lifelong Republican.
11: Oh, hell no.
1: That's not a sleeper agent. That's a guy who got dressed in the dark and also registered to vote in the dark.
12: Damn. I can't see.
1: Democrats, he's not a Republican spy. 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
13: And yes, together.
1: And that's why the Shoe Booty of the Week award goes to John Fetterman. Now here's a swift kick in the ass.
0: Man, it ain't hard to find them these days.
14: No.
0: What you need to know,
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0: what you need to know with the one and only, yes. What you need to know with the one and only Sybil Wilkes is coming up in about 10 minutes. It's the D.L. Hughley Show.
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0: 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I'll discuss next on The Daily Play with Joy Taylor.
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0: This is The Daily Play with Joy Taylor. The Atlanta Dream are facing the reality of playing their first two WNBA Finals home games since 2013 and the 3,500-seat Gateway Center that they've called home since 2021. Now, the Dream announced that they will play every game next season in the 17,000-capacity State Farm Arena. Six of the Dream's regular season games this season and all three of their playoff games have been played at State Farm, where the Hawks currently play. Fortunately, the necessary compromises were made. Game 3 was moved a day earlier, and the Hawks changed their tip-off against Houston from 8 p.m. to 8:30. On October 24th, the Valkyries and Dream will tip at 1 p.m. instead of at 3:30. I'm extremely happy with this result. 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The finals start Saturday, and I can't wait. 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
11: Allow some extra safe stopping distance for the wet conditions and the rain that is still pushing to the east of Franklin County. And we do have a crash scene blocking 670 westbound's ramp to 71 South and the 270 South exit to Easton. When traffic slows you down, pain can make the ride feel even longer. With just one pill, Aleve provides up to 12 hours of pain relief so you can put pain in the rear view. 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

0: That was Beyonce Morning Dew. Good thing she didn't stutter. Woo, that's crazy. coming up next. Coming up next, we got a song for when your mom and daddy were still together. Plus, your chance to win a free cabin on the One Boys Cruise is coming up in less than 15 minutes. Now it's time for What You Need to Know with the one and only Sybil Wilkes.
1: It's Sybil Wilkes with What We Need to Know. In upstate New York, jury selection is officially underway in the federal capital murder trial of Buffalo supermarket mass shooter Peter Gendron. He faces the death penalty for the racist 2022 massacre that killed 10 black people at the Tops Friendly supermarket. United States Treasury Department penalized Bank of America more than $1.2 billion for severe anti-money laundering violations, citing the bank's failure to report transactions tied to illicit Chinese networks. And in the Silicon Valley, former OpenAI software engineer faces federal charges after allegedly planting a concealed listening device inside an executive conference room to intercept confidential discussions. And on the hardwood, the Atlanta Dream announced they're moving games 3 and 4 of the WNBA Finals against the Golden State Valkyries to State Farm Arena, expanding the capacity for their first finals run since 2013. Go ladies. I'm Sybil Wilkes. Be informed, be empowered.
0: Thank you so very much, Sybil. Jasmine.
2: Yep, she did it.
0: We're going to keep on going. It's the D.L. Hughley Show. Coming back with more in about 10 minutes. It's the D.L. Hughley Show.
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0: This is Miss Thunderbird Casino.
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0: It is the D.L. 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
22: All right.
0: City of brotherly love. I will be there this Friday at Miller, at the Miller Theater, along with Don Lemon. D.L. and D.L. continues. So, D.L. and D.L., anything goes. Also, my book, Charlie's Boy, is available. And, of course, my podcast, Uncertain, is with new episodes every Monday and Thursday. I was on The View, and, of course, I owe Ana Navarro a pair of Louboutin shoes.
23: Why? Did you step on hers and ruin them?
0: Because she did me a solid, and I said, and she told me what she wanted, and you know, she won't stop talking about it. So she really does want the shoes. I guess she's not kidding.
23: A deal is a deal.
0: So I gotta, you know, you just say stuff. Yeah, of course I'll get them, but now I guess she really wants them. So
23: you gotta do it.
0: I'll get them. I got to do it now. I gotta do it now. They have moved their studios now, so they're not where they used to be. They're like close to my apartment. But it was a lot of fun. Whoopi is great as always. You know what? Joy is never there when I'm there.
23: Maybe she don't like you.
0: You think that's on purpose? She does like
23: me. I think she likes you quite a bit.
0: Yes, I thought she did. She does like me. Maybe nobody else did, but she likes me. Man. And the two so white girls, funny. They're pretty nice looking white girls. I'm like, wow, okay. No, that ain't my thing, but I'm just saying.
24: They were very attractive. Definitely ain't they thing.
0: I think that's probably true.
24: Yeah,
0: that's
24: probably the Republican true. With that.
0: But but both of them are Republicans.
24: Well, then I take it back. That's both of them ain't chicken.
0: Yeah, you know, they might sneak around and try to get some. You know what I'm saying? Everybody.
23: What are you talking about, right?
0: Everybody
23: now?
0: Need a little chocolate in their life. coming up at the side, we got a song for your mom and daddy. We're still together. We got a little note from the GED section. Of course, we're going to give you a chance to win a free, you heard me right, free cabin for you and a guest to come see me on the One Voyage cruise. If you have to have a valid passport, got to be able to get off work, got to get yourself to Miami. If you got that cover, we're going to hook you up with a cabin for two and one of the best cruises ever. The One Voyage cruise. We're looking for caller number 10 at 877-242-2426. That is 877-242-2426. And good luck from the D.L. Hughley Show right now. His 10.

0: Jasmine.
1: Whitman.
0: Tell these good people what's trending.
1: So Howard University is calling for accountability after the racist imagery that was seen and shared ahead of a tennis tournament that they were having. And they are really irritated by this. Now, the University of Maryland has been suspended its entire tennis team because of this. And they have apologized for, you know, the incident and forfeited its matches. But basically, they were showing images of the Maryland state flag featuring depictions of KKK members. In an email, I guess, that was going around about the tournament that was sent by, you know, the members of this tennis team. You know, of course, Howard was, by, you know, like, look, we ain't taking this. You know, there's no place for racism, intimidation, and all of that, especially, you know, images that are rooted in, you know,
0: yes,
1: the racial violence and collegiate athletics and all of that. So they were very upset about this, as they should be.
0: Well, I don't know why they're upset, because I think the Coast Guard, if I'm not mistaken, I know you're going to Google this, have said that some, you know, obviously racist symbolism isn't racial symbols.
2: Yeah. Oh, yeah. They said it. Well, it's not, it's not against the law or something.
0: Noose.
2: Yeah.
0: My man, you can have this raggedy ass joint. You can have it. I'm so tired of these people. These common ass white folks. I don't know what to do. It's common.
1: Just, I'm just saying.
0: Dumb.
1: Yeah.
0: I can't stand a dumb ass dude. It's dumb.
1: Well, I don't know if you'll think this is dumb or not, but apparently a comedian, Dan Levy, did you see this? I mean, Shane Gillis, the comedian on Saturday Night Live.
0: Yes.
1: Apparently, in his opening monologue, talked about how women, you know, at the gym are dressing like now. Mm-hmm. He's like, I haven't been to the gym in so long. I had no idea women were just dressing like there.
0: I don't look like Shane ever made it to the gym. You can't be round to talk about me at the gym.
1: I mean,
0: you know, and comedy's comedy. I'm not gonna ever like try to justify it or defend it. But why is the dude that never gets sex? Like, he would never get as if he wasn't rich and powerful.
1: He wouldn't.
0: He wouldn't. Why not all these? You ain't gonna get no ass now. So, but you know, it was a joke, and you know. It was a joke. Like, it was kind of funny. But
2: yeah,
0: people mad.
1: Yeah, I mean, I think so. I mean, it's SNL, right? It's supposed to be funny.
0: Right.
1: Yeah. But a lot of people didn't find it funny. So, you know, there are a lot of people who are, you know, coming out and speaking against him, you know, saying how, listen, they don't like what he said. But, you know, there are some people who like, listen,
0: don't,
1: you know,
0: listen.
1: We support what he says.
0: Well, I don't support it or not. I just think that it's, you don't have to hear anything you don't want to in this climate. You don't, not
1: yeah,
0: one
1: you can
0: thing.
1: Change the channel, you know.
0: You can change the channel. Nobody has to be, you know, you don't have to be subjected to something you don't want to be subjected to, but you can't tell other people what they listen to.
2: Right.
1: Right.
3: Or if the old saying goes, if the shoe fit.
0: or if the G-string doesn't, it's
3: exactly,
0: crazy. I don't understand.
3: Wear your Morris outfit.
1: That's what's trending. 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
4: And we're back.

That was Bruno Mars. That's what I like. All during the 2024 election, all you heard about was the war on woke. States used it. It was on, Bill Maher talked about it all the time. Podcasters talked about it all the time. And the insinuation that there were a lot of black people who got jobs specifically because they were black. They weren't qualified. They questioned Kamala's qualification. They questioned how bright Michelle Obama was. They questioned Supreme Court justices. Then you have this girl, Zachariah. She's supposed to be the press secretary, and she can't read at all. She couldn't think out of a paper bag. And what is it with all of these chicks that work for Trump? They all look like strippers. All of them do. I know that they're wearing the Mac counter out. And they put so much on, they can't even go to the Mac counter. They got to go to Home Depot. And they're all stupid. All of them are dumb. They couldn't think their way out of a paper bag, much less a ward. Name me one person who's qualified for the position they have. One. And you wonder why this country's falling apart. From the top to the bottom, not one of them, from the game show host who selected them to the podcaster who's in charge of war, to the cross-eyed FBI director, to any bimbo du jour to be named. You wonder why we're in the shape we're in? Because you actually thought that anybody could run this country. You got rid of 500,000 qualified black women, took them out of all kinds of endeavors for these idiots. I swear to God, that Zachariah, I saw that broad putting air in her head on the way to the press conference. This is what you're left with. And you cannot wonder why this country is in the state that it's in. Because you decided that white was enough, and it clearly isn't. Name me one thing that's running well. Name me one person qualified. And you have the temerity to question black people's qualifications? Talking about DEI, diversity and equity, inclusion ruin this country. GCI ruin this country. Greedy, corrupt, incompetent white men ruin this country. Name me one person qualified to do any of the jobs that they have. And you have the nerve to question someone else's schooling, somebody else's qualification, somebody else's professionalism. They let that woman, I swear to God, they let that girl come, and she couldn't even read. She was clearly not ready for prime time. And I don't know how you're not ready. All you have to do as press secretary is lie through them big ass bleached teeth of yours. That's all you got to do. All you got to do is whatever he tells you to do. Look at the whole of it. If you look at what's happening in this country, you're only as good as your leadership. And look at them. No wonder you can't win a war. No wonder the FBI can't catch anybody. No wonder nobody understands who we are and what we're doing. How dare you say to us that it was an assault on and woke, and there was an assault on black people's intelligence, whether they only had those jobs because they were there. Somebody told you that white was enough, and it ain't. It's not. So the next time you get a press secretary, instead of being bleach blonde, having big ass white teeth, have that dizzy broad be able to read. That's a little note from the GED section. The latest winner of the cabin for One Voyage Cruise is coming up next on the D.O. Hughley Show right after.

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3: Well, congratulations. You're going on the One Voice cruise, but I got a couple stipulations. 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
3: 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I'm going to see you on the One Boys cruise.
4: 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Okay. 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And...
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4: 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Okay. 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
1: 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And listen, this is the part I love. We're not just witnessing love. We are celebrating it. There's going to be a beautiful vow renewal ceremony at sea hosted by Erica Campbell and her husband, Warren Campbell, all while being serenaded by Tony Terry. Plus, of course, we're going to laugh with our very own Ricky Smiley and DL Hughley. 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
4: That's going to do it for us, ladies and gentlemen. 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Hughley Show, your 2026 edition. Remember that if you are going to be in Philadelphia, Pennsylvania, I'm going to be at the Miller Theater along with Don Lemon for the D.L. and D.L. Anything Goes Tour, so make sure you come check us out there. Jasmine Sanders, what did you learn today?
5: Well, it's homecoming season, as we all know, and I love seeing great stories. So apparently at Virginia State University's
4: great
5: homecoming
4: stories.
5: Against Livingston College, you wouldn't know anything about these stories. Livingston College, you know, during these historically black kind of university, when they go back and forth, it's really all about the band, especially you love to see the drum major. Well, here in Richmond, they allowed Aleem the Dream Saunders. He's only, I think, 10 years old. They allowed him to take the field dressed in all white alongside VSU's marching band as the drum major in training. And he said he's been fascinated with it since, you know, he could remember, and I thought it was just the cutest thing to allow him to get on the field with him like that. So shout out to them.
4: That
5: is
4: awesome. So dope. I hope he goes there.
6: Yeah.
4: Have you seen this challenge? You seen this challenge where they have the little kids going to the bathroom and then they show that ghost behind them?
6: Yes.
5: Yes, I have.
4: That is horrible.
5: I think it's funny.
4: It's funny, but it is horrible. It is funny, but it is horrible.
6: Some of the kids traumatize lose their mind, boy.
4: Man.
5: I think it's hilarious.
4: But I saw two that just laughed, man. Yep. Those two.
6: I saw. Did you see the little cute little girl talking about, you don't scare me? Yeah, yeah. She was talking to
4: her. Yeah.
5: It was one who tried to fight him. I was like, why is she doing this?
7: Take this ghost.
4: Man, you could tell, man. That's the future Sharkeesha right there.
5: Get off me.
4: And take this with you. Skip, my man Cheatham, what'd you learn today, baby boy?
6: I think I solved the mystery now. We all saw, what's her name? Katie Zachariah talking about that she, passed the bar in China. And actually we figured it out. She actually sat at the bar at a P.F. Chang. So I think she was just confused.
4: Yes. Did she get the lettuce wrap?
6: Yeah, absolutely.
7: She didn't read it off the menu.
4: Yeah.
6: Pointed at the picture. This right here.
7: And don't they hate China?
4: They do.
7: She got her degree.
4: This dizzy ass bruh said, I passed the bar in China. Sound like, we don't know this.
6: You can't even take a bar in China unless you're Chinese. You got to be a citizen of China to get this.
4: Nope.
7: Yeah.
4: Nope. And she clearly is not.
7: Yeah.
4: She's bimbo knees. on the next D.L. Hughley Show, Special K is going to drop another joint on Short Bus Workers. Plus, we'll be giving a deserving someone another cabin to the One Voyage Cruise. Hope you're listening. It could be you. It's the D.L. Hughley Show. We will definitely see you on the other side. Kyle, my favorite Short Bus operator, pull that string. We got to go.
8: Tout, tout.
4: It's the D.L. Hughley Show. See you on the other side.

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Welcome inside Lemon R&B with KG Smooth. Can you believe that it's been a whole year today that we lost Michael Eugene Archer, better known as D'Angelo? Yeah, it's been a year. I remember coming on air breaking the news, and we did the D'Angelo tribute. So we're going to celebrate his life today. I got a dope KG discovery with some unreleased stuff from D'Angelo, and during KG's crates, we're going to go through his catalog. So yeah, let's vibe out. Welcome inside Lovin' R&B.

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0: You're listening to Love and R&B with KG Smooth. In the third hour tonight, going to be giving away another cabin so you can join us on the One Voyage 2026 cruise. But you have to make sure that your passport is valid. You have to be available to travel between October 26th and November 1st. But more importantly, you got to get to Miami yourself. You got to get to and from Miami yourself. But we got you on the cabin. So in the third hour of Love and R&B, during Wine Time Hour, when I ask for caller number 9 at 844-2588-R&B, hit me up on the Love Lines and caller 9, you will be sailing with us. Yeah, I got another cabin for you tonight. So keep it right here. The vibes continue inside Love and R&B.
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0: You're inside Love and R&B with KG Smooth. What's trending? Well, yesterday in Houston, Beyonce, Kelly Rowland, and Miss Tina had a ribbon cutting ceremony for the opening of the Knowles Rowland Houston House. It's an $8.4 million redevelopment project to house, it provides 31 permanent supportive housing units for Houston residents experiencing chronic homelessness. 3 years ago, I was at the groundbreaking for it, and Beyonce popped up in the middle of it. I didn't get to go yesterday because I was filming some other content, but yeah, that's pretty dope. Also, trending in R&B, get ready for a Michael Jackson Super Bowl documentary entitled Spectacle. Michael Jackson at the Super Bowl is going to premiere on Hulu in February of next year. It's going to explore the iconic halftime show performance by Michael Jackson at the Super Bowl in 1993 with never-before-seen footage and behind-the-scenes insight. And finally, trending in R&B, Michael's ex-girlfriend, Stephanie Mills, says that Lady Gaga is a culture vulture and very disrespectful.
1: I feel like Lady Gaga is a culture vulture. I was managed by a manager a couple of years ago, and they came to me and they said, Home is Lady Gaga's favorite song. She's doing a fashion shoot in New York. Would you come and surprise her and sing Home? At first I said, no, why would I do that? No. Okay, I went, and she had a little black dog there. So I sang for her. She didn't smile. She didn't do anything. She looked at me like I had two heads. I finished singing Home, and we took pictures. Before we left, they said, you got to delete all those pictures. We were at an elevator getting ready to leave, and they came and they said, delete. And they did not let us leave until they saw every picture being deleted. Very disrespectful. Well, that's why I say she's a culture vulture, because she was managed, correct, by black men. I hope she watches. I hope you watch. And I hope you remember what you did. And I feel like you owe me an apology.
0: And does. Shout out to Stephanie Mills, always keeping it a stack. And that's what's trending with Love and R&B.
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0: This is Love and R&B with KG Smooth. How to become emotionally stronger. 10 habits emotionally strong people practice every day. Let's go through them. Number one, pause before you react. If someone upsets you, don't immediately reply. Take a breath. Walk away. Come back when you're calmer. A delayed response is often better than an emotional reaction. Number two, stop taking everything personally. Before assuming someone's behavior is about you, ask, do I actually have evidence that this is about me? People's moods, opinions, and behaviors often reflect their own world, not your worth. Number three, let yourself feel uncomfortable. Don't immediately distract yourself, whatever you feel, sad, anxious, rejected, lonely, or disappointed. Sit with the feeling for a few minutes. Ask, what is this emotion trying to tell me? Emotional strength comes from learning that discomfort is survival. Number four, stop seeking closure from everyone. Sometimes you won't get the explanation, apology, or answer you wanted. Learn to tell yourself, I may never understand why they did it, but I can still decide what I do next. Closure isn't always something someone else gives you. And number five, be careful what you feed your mind. If you want to build emotional resilience, start with what you see every day. Your social media feed shapes your thoughts. If you're constantly scrolling through the drama, the negativity, or fear, or bad news, or people that drain your energy, fill your feed with people who inspire you, teach you, help you grow. I'll continue with the other five at 5:30 the next hour inside Love and R&B.
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5: 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So the question is,
6: are you coming with me?
5: 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And I'm definitely ready for Bimini. We're talking a barbecued beach party with Wyclef, hosted by Anthony Anderson and Cedric the Entertainer. 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

Welcome inside Love & R&B with KG Smooth. Next hour, for wine time, going to be hooking you up with another cabin so you can join us on the One Voyage 2026 cruise. 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You'll be sailing with us, but you got to get to Miami yourself. Make sure that your passport is valid and that you can take off and travel with us, all right? Next hour, the cabin giveaway. Welcome inside, Love & R&B.